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16: The top stories this hour. Donald Trump says a deal with Denmark over the future of Greenland addresses all of his administration's concerns about the island's security. The US president had previously threatened to take control of it, claiming it was necessary to counter Russian and Chinese threats in the North Atlantic. Meanwhile, Mr. Trump's banning three media outlets from the White House. He's accused CNN, Politico and MS Now of reporting fake news and warned more organizations could be added to the list.
17: Our country has to have honest news. You know, you don't have a country unless you have, as I say, borders, good voting. And you know what you need? You need a free press. You need a fair press and an honest press.
16: Well, CNN says a ban would be an illegal assault on their constitutional right to free speech. Earl Spencer's insisted he's telling the truth about allegations against the king. In his book, he claimed that then Prince Charles told him Princess Diana would be forgotten soon enough, just days after her death. Buckingham Palace has issued a rebuttal. Operator NATS says a software defect caused last week's air traffic control outage, which affected more than 2,000 flights. The firm says a permanent fix is now being tested. Unbeaten Brentford beats Chelsea 3-0 in their West London derby in the Premier League. Jadon Antony, Igor Thiago and Fabio Cavallio scored a goal each in the second half. Midfielder Vitaly Janolt says their plan worked.
0: We had a very fantastic start of the season against Tottenham and then even against Leeds first half or like 70 minutes. So we lagged a bit in the last two games. So we said, like, you know what, for whatever reason, if we can't press, we be more in the low mid block and play on the counter opportunity. And then on the ball, obviously, we want to be more brave and more personality. This is what we showed today.
16: Brentford are now up to third in the table. Chelsea have lost two of their five league games. And actress Stephanie Cole, who's best known for roles in Coronation Street and Doc Martin, has died at the age of 84. She'd been living with Alzheimer's disease for a number of years. From Sky News, I'm Cam Hall.
15: Music. Are you ready? Music. Strap in. My music. Because we're going to take you on a musical

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14: The top stories this hour. Donald Trump says the US has agreed a deal giving it permanent control over security in Greenland. The American president had been urging Denmark to sell the island, claiming it was necessary to counter Russian and Chinese threats in the North Atlantic. Our US correspondent James Matthews says his stance caused tension among allies.
15: They have taken place, these discussions, against the backdrop of considerable American antagonism. Donald Trump all but threatening to invade. Peace appears to have broken out.
14: Meanwhile, President Trump's also banned three media outlets from the White House. CNN says a restriction which also affects Politico and MS Now would be an illegal assault on its constitutional rights to free speech. Princess Diana's brother has doubled down on his recollection of how her former husband, the King, reacted to her death. Excerpts from Earl Spencer's new book, which is due out next week, claims the then Prince Charles was giddily elated after news of her fatal car crash in Paris in 1997. In response, Buckingham Palace said grief can colour memory. These people outside it had mixed views of the allegations.
16: I think something unfair happened with her. I'm not judging anyone.
17: It actually brings that darkness which we had when we lost her.
18: Time-wise, it is a long time, and it just stirs everything up again, really.
14: The Liberal Democrat leader signalled he would back drilling in the Jackdaw gas field in the North Sea. An announcement's expected soon on whether the government will approve use of the site, which is located 150 miles east of Aberdeen. A 13-year-old girl who disappeared a week ago has been spotted on CCTV 2 days after she left home. Lilia from Bolton was seen eating at a McDonald's in Manchester. And Brentford beat Chelsea 3-0 in the Premier League. Jadon Antony, Igor Thiago and Fabio Carvalho each scored in the second half. From Sky News, I'm Cam Hall.
7: Music. Are you ready? Strap in. Because we're going to take you on a musical journey. Ten of the greatest hits in a row. My music. 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
20: The top stories this hour. Donald Trump claims the US has reached an agreement with Denmark over the future of Greenland. In a post on Truth Social, the American president claimed his country would have permanent control over the North Atlantic island's security. He'd previously threatened to take control of it. Meanwhile, Mr. Trump's banning three media outlets from the White House. He's accused CNN, Politico and MS Now of reporting fake news. Earl Spencer is defending claims in his new book about his sister Princess Diana, insisting he's telling the truth about what was said after her death. Diana's brother accuses the king of being giddily elated after her fatal car crash in Paris in 1997. He also writes about his concern for Prince Harry during the journey back from his mother's funeral. Our royal correspondent Laura Bundock has more about this extract.
0: This is what he writes. My chief memory of that train journey is of being concerned at the lack of obvious care for Harry as he decompressed from the ghastliness of the morning. He needed Diana's hugs, of course, and they would forever be denied him.
20: Protesters in central London will call for an end to what they call the reckless development of artificial intelligence. Organisers want greater transparency and rules around the technology. Chelsea were overwhelmed in the second half as they fell to a 3-0 defeat at Brentford in the Premier League. Jadon Antony, Igor Thiago and Fabio Carvalho scored for the home side. It's two defeats from five league games for Xabi Alonso's team. The manager says he was annoyed the match got away from his team.
21: Disappointed at the end with the second half, with the result. This is not enough to compete in the Premier League, to not to be able to hold for the 90 minutes, and that's why today we were punished.
20: And an historic document linked to the reign of Robert the Bruce is due to go on public display in Glasgow. The Royal Charter is thought to date back to about 1314. From Sky News, I'm Cam Hall.
22: 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Are you ready? Strap it. My music. Because we're going to take you on a musical journey.

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4: The top stories this hour. Donald Trump says the US has agreed a deal giving it permanent control over security in Greenland. The American president has been urging Denmark to sell the island, claiming it was necessary to counter Russian and Chinese threats in the North Atlantic. Our US correspondent James Matthews says his stance caused tension among allies.
5: They have taken place, these discussions, against the backdrop of considerable American antagonism. Donald Trump all but threatening to invade. Peace appears to have broken out.
4: Meanwhile, President Trump's also banned three media outlets from the White House. CNN says a restriction, which also affects Politico and MS Now, would be an illegal assault on its constitutional right to free speech. Princess Diana's brother has doubled down on his recollection of her former husband, the King, being giddily elated in a call after her death. Buckingham Palace said grief can colour memory in response to Earl Spencer's new book. Protesters will gather in central London later to demonstrate against what organisers call the everyday and existential harms of artificial intelligence. Pull the Plug will argue for more transparency and rules around the technology. Serena Karaman, who's from the group, says people are concerned.
6: When I talk to I talk to my neighbours, they're really scared. They're really anxious. And they're not happy about how quickly this is being imposed on us. Whether that's through public services, whether it's through a data centre down the road.
4: The Culture Secretary says plans are underway to properly regulate AI. The Liberal Democrat leader signalled he would back drilling in the Jackdaw gas field in the North Sea. An announcement's expected soon on whether the government will approve use of the site, which is located 150 miles east of Aberdeen. And unbeaten Brentford beat Chelsea 3-0 in the West London derby in the Premier League. Victory moved them up to third in the table. From Sky News, I'm Cam Hall.
3: Music. Are you ready? Strap it. My music. Because we're going to take you on a musical journey.

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20: 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I'm back with the Reluctant Early Risers Club. 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
23: The top stories this hour. Donald Trump says he's immediately starting to increase the US military's presence on Greenland after signing an agreement with Denmark over its use. The American president claims his country has permanent control over the security on the Arctic island. It follows months of tensions with allies over him urging Denmark to hand over the territory. July's NATO summit was one example.
24: And it's surrounded by China ships and Russian ships. And that's not going to happen. The ships is... It's not going to happen. It was Greenland that, and it continues to be, that should be controlled by the United States, not by Denmark.
23: Google's AI model managed to connect to the internet and hack three companies during an independent test of its cybersecurity capabilities. It happened in May and is thought to be the first instance of the technology doing that by itself. Google says it's made the recommended changes to Gemini. Governments are under pressure to regulate AI more tightly over security concerns. There'll be a protest in central London that will call for an end to what they've called the reckless development of AI. Organisers pull the plug, want greater transparency and rules around the technology. It comes after the King warned about the existential danger he said AI posed if it went rogue. Earl Spencer insists he's telling the truth about a phone call with the King following his former wife Diana's death in 1997. The late princess's brother claims Charles told him we'll forget her soon enough. Buckingham Palace has strongly rebutted the claims that appear in her brother's new book. These people outside the palace have mixed views on the allegations.
0: I think something unfair happened with her. I'm not judging anyone.
1: It actually brings that darkness which we had when we lost her.
2: Time-wise, it is a long time, and it just stirs everything up again, really.
23: And Brentford's unbeaten start to the Premier League season continued with a 3-0 home win against London rivals Chelsea. Summer signing Jadon Anthony broke the deadlock just after an hour before Igor Thiago and Fabio Cavallo's goals sealed 3 points.
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23: Rainy in southern England and Wales, sunny elsewhere in Great Britain and Northern Ireland, with showers across Scotland, feeling windy but warm. That's the latest. I'm Alex Holt.
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20: Good morning, it's Claire Sturgis here. How are you? Welcome to the Weekend Breakfast Show here on Greatest Hits Radio. If, like me, you are a reluctant early riser, then this is the show for you. I'm with you through until nine this morning. Let's spend Saturday morning together. I've lined up the Eagles and Elton John, coming up after ABBA to start with SOS.

0: The Eagles' Take It Easy, along with Elton John and ABBA, to start our Saturday morning together this morning on Greatest Hits Radio. It's Claire Sturgis here. Tell me this morning why you're up so early on a Saturday. Are you, like me, a reluctant early riser? This is the perfect show for us, isn't it? It was lovely hearing from you last weekend, getting an idea of what's happening around the country at this time in the morning. Lots of dog walking going on. Someone was coming back from the gym at this time after training at 5 a.m. Putting us all to shame. Maybe you've just popped the kettle on. Maybe you're on the road already. Join my reluctant early risers club for this Saturday morning. Come and say hello. You can text me 61054. Start your message with Claire or drop me a WhatsApp 0333 2020 402. Right, let's do this now.
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0: Yes, this weekend we celebrate the greatest hits that launched the biggest careers with our Debuts Weekender. Now, the Lightning Seeds sounded like a band, but at this stage, they were essentially Ian Brodie, alone, writing, singing, playing and producing in his Liverpool home studio. This song reached number 16 in the UK and even became a surprise American hit as well, giving this new band, in inverted commas, their first big success. The Lightning Seeds with Pure.

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0: Barry White, you see the trouble with me on Greatest Hits Radio. It's Claire Sturgis here. Early on a Saturday morning, I should also mention the wonderful Mr. Sturge, who walked me to the station this morning to come into the studios here and then took himself off for a run. Yes, a run. He's now just back home and very much part of our reluctant early risers club this morning. Yes, putting us all to shame. But what about you? Why are you up so early? Come and join me in the reluctant early risers club. 61054. Start your message with Claire. Also, this is very important. Someone else will win big next Friday. Let's get you in the draw right now.
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1: Nothing like a bit of an early morning Vogue with Madonna here on Greatest Hits Radio. Who's up at this time on a Saturday morning and part of our reluctant early risers club? Hi to Jason in Wokingham, who's up with the larks to slow cook a brisket of beef all day. It'll be so worth that early morning, Jason. And here's Aaron and the CBPS volunteers who say, morning, Claire. I'm heading to Camborne to collect a vintage bus to head to Kingsbridge in Devon for their vintage bus day. The mad things we do on a Saturday. I know. I wouldn't have it any other way. Thank you, Aaron. Who's in my Reluctant Early Risers Club? Keep your messages coming through, please. 61054. Start your message with Claire. For our debut hits weekender, here's another one, a band who were already seasoned LA session musicians who played on loads of records by Steely Dan, Boss Scaggs, and loads more. But they released their collective debut single in 1978, a top 20 hit here in the UK, top 5 in the States. It's Toto with Hold the Line.

0: Toto, Hold the Line. For our debut hits weekender, more to come throughout the day today. It's Claire Sturgis here. You are part of the Reluctant Early Risers Club this morning. Coming up after 8, we'll open up the breakfast diner. Come and join me, share your weekend news. It was great last week. Get your breakfast order in nice and early. And after 7, I need you to request a song to play at maximum volume. What's your window rattler for today? Let me know. I'll crank it up to 11 later on this morning. 61054, start your message with Claire. McFadden and Whitehead on the way after this.
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0: Good morning, it's Claire Sturgis here with the Weekend Breakfast Show. Coming up after 8 this morning, we'll hang out together in the breakfast diner, get your order in nice and early. We'll get your morning off to a noisy start with the weekend's first window rattler. And I've got more of the greatest hits that launched the biggest careers for our debut hits weekender. And you can get involved too. Join my reluctant early risers club. Come and say hello. You can text 61054, start your message with Claire, or drop me a WhatsApp 0333 2020 402. Music from Eurythmics and ELO on the way after the news at 7.
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16: The top stories this hour. After months of threats to take over Greenland by force, Donald Trump has announced a landmark deal with Denmark. The two countries have come to an agreement which allows the US to establish a large military presence in the Arctic territory. Sky's US correspondent James Matthews says the president's stance caused tension among allies.
17: They have taken place, these discussions, against the backdrop of considerable American antagonism. Donald Trump all but threatening to invade. Peace appears to have broken out.
16: Seven men have been jailed after a drugs line worth more than £1 million was dismantled across the West Midlands. The moment police arrested one offender, the line supplied heroin and crack cocaine in Smethwick, Wednesbury, Walsall and Birmingham. The highest sentence handed out totaled more than 12 and a half years. A train operator which serves the West Midlands will move into public ownership tomorrow. Chiltern Railways runs services between Birmingham Moore Street and London Marylebone. Extra services will be introduced from December to tackle overcrowding. In football, Aston Villa head to Tottenham this lunchtime, looking to pick up their first Premier League win of the season. Birmingham City host Middlesbrough, with Walsall at home to Port Vale. And the Duke of Sussex has visited a school in Birmingham ahead of the Invictus Games, which take place in the city next year. Prince Harry has launched the new education programme Inspire, which aims to provide students in the West Midlands with alternative ways of learning. Captain Lee Hazard is from Invictus Games Birmingham. He spoke about the impact he hopes the programme will have.
18: By using the experiences, the stories and the values at the heart of Invictus Games around that kind of resilience, around the meaning of service, the recovery, what disability means, breaking down stigma, really allowing people to challenge, to create, to think.
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16: Cloudy with outbreaks of rain, though turning brighter through the day. Highs in the West Midlands of 22 degrees. That's the latest. I'm Gavin Rutter.

Saturday morning here on Greatest Hits Radio. Who's part of our reluctant early risers club? ELO with Don't Bring Me Down, by the way. Hello, Lee, listening in Hull with his ever faithful German Shepherd, Maya, who is gorgeous. Thanks for the photo. Good morning. We're up and out on our morning walk, having had 2 days off for my birthday on Thursday. I guess I'm reluctant to go to work today. Happy birthday week to you, Lee. It was also my birthday. I might have mentioned that last weekend, did I? We were just talking in the studio this morning about the best ever birthday parties, which were usually back in the day, weren't they? Your seventh or eighth birthday party, always in your mind. We ate far too much sugar, got really hyperactive and then fell asleep on the way home. Oh, don't do birthdays like that anymore. Tell me about your best ever birthday this morning as you join our reluctant early risers club. 61054, start your message with Claire or drop me a WhatsApp. 0333 2020 402. Got some Curtis Mayfield on the way this morning after this from Eurythmics. And Love Is a Stranger.

Curtis Mayfield with Move On Up this morning on Greatest Hits Radio. Barry is up at this time because he's just finished his night shift. Welcome to our reluctant early risers club, Barry. Now off to bed with you. I also need your suggestions this morning for this weekend's Window Rattler, a song that can shake off any cobwebs that might be lingering around after the week, a song that gets the day off to a great start, a song that needs to be played at maximum volume. We might have peaked last week with Ace of Spades. I can tell you it certainly rattled the windows of our boss. He's not been the same since, I can tell you about that. But let me know what you'd love to hear. Played at maximum volume this morning. I'll crank it up to 11 for you. 61054, start your message with Claire. What's your window rattler for this morning? Let me know. Prince up next, here on Greatest Hits Radio with When Doves Cry.

0: Prince with When Doves Cry on Greatest Hits Radio. Hello, Alice and Albert. Off for a hike. Keep the tunes coming. I will. And you're part of our reluctant early risers. You're probably not too reluctant about your hike, though, so that's good. Paul has just left home for a 4.5-hour drive to Blackpool, where he's going to be working until next Friday. Probably won't have time to go on the beach, though. Might be a bit chilly for that, Paul, but keep it Greatest Hits Radio throughout your drive today. And hi to Debbie, up early for Slimming World and Pilates. Best birthday party ever. She says my 50th. I stood up and announced we'd just got married that day after 27 years together. I think you win the Best Birthday Party Award for that one, Debbie. Thanks for sharing. Who's going to suggest a window rattler for this morning? You still got time. A song that needs to be played at maximum volume. Doesn't have to be a rock classic. It could be a bit of a disco belter. 61054. Start your message with Claire. What song do you want to hear played really loudly this morning? That's your window rattler. Right, let's do this now.
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0: A window rattler is a song that needs to be played at maximum volume to shake away any cobwebs that might be lingering around after a busy old week. A song that wakes up the rest of the house like a rowdy dawn chorus. And this morning, our window rattler has been chosen by Helen in Portishead near Bristol. Helen says, "Hi Claire, I'm a very reluctant early riser, but I start work at 8 o'clock in a very orange retail establishment. I can think of a couple of those. I wonder which one it is. Anyway," she says, "my window rattler to fully ensure my wakefulness would be Yaz with The Only Way Is Up. Have a lovely day, everyone." Helen in Portishead, thank you so much. Here's your window rattler.

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1: with Jenny Powell. How do I start the mixtape? Oh, I know, you can't go wrong with Stevie Wonder. Oh, but then again, what about Earth, Wind and Fire? How do we keep the energy up? Oh, there's too many choices. Wham! And then maybe, just to get us in the real groove, Sister Sledge.
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0: Blondie and Atomic, along with Yaz and the Plastic Population, The Only Way Is Up, which was our window rattler for this morning, chosen by Helen, who's off to work at a very orange retail establishment. What is that, either B&Q or Sainsbury's? Helen, which one is it? No name with this message, but it says we're up walking the dog now so we can go to London to swim 2 miles around the Serpentine this afternoon. Good luck to everyone taking part today. Producer Ellie and I want to do that as well. Please message us with your name and tell us how we can join you later on this afternoon. Just pop home and get me swimming, Cozzy. Here's Dan, the bus driver, who says, good morning. I think vintage buses seem to be the theme of the weekend. Going to spend the weekend driving vintage buses as part of Northampton Heritage Open Days weekend. Going to give a shout out to all the crew at Northampton Transport Heritage for their hard work and effort keeping these old buses on the road for all to enjoy. Thank you, Dan, the bus driver. And hi to Steph, who says, I'm up early because I'm working from 8 until 4, then off for 4 days. A very joyous Stephanie in Edinburgh. Thanks for your message, Steph. Let's do this now.
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0: For our debut hits Weekender, here's a band who formed in 1988, influenced by British guitar pop groups like The Kinks and The Beatles and XTC. Their first single, She's So High, came out in 1990, but didn't quite make the top 40. They had a bit of a problem with their follow-up, but they teamed up with a producer called Stephen Street, and the resulting single, There's No Other Way, became an instant hit, peaking at number 8. For our debut hits Weekender, it's Blur. And There's No Other Way.

0: for our debut hits weekend, Blur, There's No Other Way, which kicked it all off for them back in the 90s. Hello, Roy in North Devon, who's sitting outside Booker's in Barnstable waiting for them to open. It's the Yew Tree Field Archers open shoot tomorrow. He needs to cater for 90-plus archers. So that means another 6 a.m. start tomorrow as well. Come and join me tomorrow morning, Roy. I'll be here too. Right, I've lined up Earth, Wind and Fire, September, coming up after this.
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By the way, the Breakfast Diner will be open after 8 o'clock this morning. We would love you to come and join us. Get your breakfast order in nice and early. 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Join us in the Breakfast Diner, 61054. Start your message with Claire. We'd love to see your lovely faces there. Or drop me a WhatsApp or a voice note, 0333 2020 402. For our debut hits weekender, we go back to 1989 now with a band whose slide guitar on this song made people think they were American. In fact, they were from Glasgow. Their first single reached number 8 in the UK and became an international hit as well. For our debut hits weekender, it's Texas and I Don't Want a Lover.

0: For our debut hits weekend at Texas, I Don't Want a Lover. On Greatest Hits Radio, it's Claire Sturgis here with the Reluctant Early Risers Club. Who's going to join me in the breakfast diner this morning? The coffee and tea are ready and waiting. Get your breakfast order in nice and early. Tell us your weekend news. I'll save you a seat in the diner after 8 this morning. Everyone is welcome. Come and join me. 61054. Start your message with Claire or drop me a WhatsApp 0333 2020 402. I've got some classic David Bowie on the way after the news at 8.
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6: The top stories this hour. Donald Trump says a landmark deal with Denmark over Greenland would grant the US permanent control over security and all other needs. It follows a diplomatic dispute brought on by the president's threats to seize the territory by force. July's NATO summit was one such example.
18: And it's surrounded by China ships and Russian ships. And that's not going to happen. The ships, it's not going to happen. It was Greenland that, and it continues to be, that should be controlled by the United States, not by Denmark.
6: Seven men have been jailed over a drugs line which supplied heroin and crack cocaine across Birmingham and the Black Country. West Midlands police say it was worth more than £1 million. Aston Villa boss Unai Emery says today's opponents Tottenham should be challenging for a top four spot in the Premier League. Both sides are struggling towards the bottom of the table. Emery feels Spurs' ability to spend more money than sides like Villa makes them a more realistic contender for European football.
19: Newcastle, Aston Villa, we are Brighton, we are Nottingham Forest, we are Fulham, we are Brentford, we are Everton. Those teams, we are behind them. And makes sense because analysing the capacity to spend money in summer.
6: Elsewhere this afternoon, Birmingham City hosts Middlesbrough, while Walsall welcome Port Vale to the best Scots. And ahead of the Invictus Games in Birmingham next year, Prince Harry has launched a new education programme in the city. It's called Inspire and aims to motivate students in the West Midlands with alternative ways of learning. Students will also get opportunities to hear from former competitors. Birmingham-based squadron leader Samantha May says the Games gave her new hope after suffering a serious knee injury.
20: Meeting the team, getting to know each other, just having that community, getting back into sports, starting to feel like yourself again is just a crazy experience. It's really hard to describe, but it really genuinely was life-changing for me.
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6: Cloudy with outbreaks of rain, though turning brighter through the day. Highs in the West Midlands of 22 degrees. That's the latest. I'm Gavin Rutter.

David Bowie, Modern Love, this morning on Greatest Hits Radio. It's the Weekend Breakfast Show, the Reluctant Early Risers Club. It's Claire Sturgis here. The breakfast diner will be open in about half an hour's time. You are very welcome to join me and producer Ellie. Get your breakfast order in right now. How do you have your eggs? And what are your plans for the weekend? The kettle is on, the coffee is strong. We'd love to see you in the breakfast diner. Share your news now, please. Text me 61054. 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You can even email me if you like. Claire at greatesthitsradio.co.uk. I have logged on this morning. Pet Shop Boys on the way after this from Neil Diamond and Crackling Rosie on Greatest Hits Radio.

Pet Shop Boys, Always On My Mind, and Neil Diamond, Crackling Rosie. Come and join me in the breakfast diner this morning. What are you having for breakfast? I'm having my protein smoothie, which is very delicious, but what I really want a fried egg sandwich. In fact, my stomach has just rumbled really loudly. What's your breakfast order this morning? What are your weekend plans? Come and join us in the diner. 61054. Start your message with Claire or WhatsApp 0333 2020 402. For our debut hits weekend, here's a band who created a massive merchandise phenomenon with their iconic Daisy t-shirts. They became famous in the late 80s, early 90s. A staple indie fashion statement. I had two of them. For our debut hits weekend, it's James and Sit Down.

0: It took a couple of releases for that to finally become a hit, but then it was a hit. And the rest, as they say, is history. James, we'll sit down for our debut hits weekender. More to come throughout the day today on Greatest Hits Radio. And the breakfast orders are coming through. Who's joining us in the breakfast diner this morning? What's for breakfast? What are your plans for the weekend? Keep them coming through. 61054. Start your message with Claire. Let's do this.
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0: Natalie won a massive £555,000 and will be buying her sister a car, booking holidays and buying a home for her family.
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0: 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Nothing's right, I'm torn. Join me this weekend on Greatest Hits Radio for my top 10 of the 1990s.
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0: 10cc, The Things We Do For Love, Diana Ross and Chain Reaction. For a Saturday morning on Greatest Hits Radio, it's Claire Sturgis here. Who's joining us in the breakfast diner this morning then?
1: Take a seat, anywhere you like.
0: Welcome to the breakfast diner this morning. Thanks for stopping by. Hope you're enjoying the music on the jukebox. Who's in the booth today? Well, Kelly and Sean are having breakfast together, a full English, before a day of shed clearing in Taunton. Bob is ordering a strong black coffee. He's hitting the road to transport a sofa from his mum's house to his son's new flat, 200 miles away in Southampton. Oh, and a bacon sandwich as well, please. Oh, the waitress won't like being called back for that. Also doing their son a favour, Jan has worked up an appetite, waving her son off to uni this morning. Now that her husband's driving him, she's got to fill her boots to fuel her journey to Girl Guide HQ. Full English for you, Jan. Mark in Wakefield would also like to have a full English, please. Very polite this morning. He's doing the Humber Coastal Half Marathon tomorrow. Mark, those shorts are... they're very short, aren't they? But enjoy your breakfast. Aaron's ordering himself a bacon and egg sarnie, although that's rather modest because he's saving himself for his birthday brekkie bonanza on Monday. Happy birthday, Aaron. And Karen and Andrew have stopped by for a quick cup of tea with their granddaughter and the granddog. As long as you tip the waitress, that's fine, having the doggy in here. Also not ready for food this morning is Emma from Peterborough, who's just after a pre-work coffee, please. You're all very welcome in the breakfast diner this morning.
2: Hurry up, we're closing soon, mate.

0: That long note. I'm running out of breath already.
1: Have you ever tried to do that?
0: Is he stopping yet?
1: Have you ever tried to hold that note? It is impossible.
0: I did once. It didn't end well.
1: Do you think when he wrote that song, he thought, one day it's going to be a hit and I'm going to have to sing that every blinking night for the rest
0: DJs
1: of my life?
0: And DJs around the country talk about it all the time.
1: Exactly.
0: I can't stop talking about it. I love it.
1: Let's keep it consistent. We'll be
0: Bill
1: fine.
0: Withers, lovely day. Joining us in the breakfast diner this morning, Mr. Richard Allinson, who is up at 9 o'clock. How are you? What's your breakfast order?
1: It's going to be black pudding.
0: Oh, no.
1: Grilled tomatoes.
0: Yeah, that's okay.
1: Scrambled egg.
0: Yeah, that's fine.
1: Mushroom.
0: What is it about black pudding you like?
1: Black pudding.
0: Okay, that's fine.
1: Delicious.
0: It's fine. Yeah, I think there is a vegetarian version of black pudding. Does that even make sense?
1: That won't make sense at
0: no,
1: all.
0: Okay.
1: No. Different planet, parallel universe.
0: Well, right. You're very welcome in the diner, Richard. What's happening at 9 o'clock?
1: It is the top 10 till 10, the year of the Ford car.
0: Oh.
1: The year of Toy Story.
0: Yeah.
1: It's not a film about the Ford. Jarvis twerks at MJ at the Brits.
0: I know, yes.
1: Gina G did not win Eurovision.
0: Yeah, a travesty. Yeah.
1: Something like that, yes. It is. Music and headlines from that particular year. You do know it.
0: Yes, I do. I remember the Jarvis situation well.
1: Yeah. People always get it within about 10 seconds.
0: That's why we love our listeners.
1: Yeah, the first couple of bars of the first record. What I want to know is, who are you and where are you and what were you doing when all these songs were in the chart for the first time?
0: You can text in now, 61054. Start your message with Richard if you like.
1: That's a good idea.
0: Is that all right?
1: I didn't think of that.
0: The top 10 till 10 is on the way at 9. Richard, have a great show.
1: I'll see you
0: tomorrow.
1: Black pudding, please.
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On Greatest Hits Radio for our debut hits weekender, this was the first solo hit for George Michael. First released when he was still in Wham, co-written with Andrew Ridgeley, but it was credited just to him and began his transition into a solo career. It went straight to number one in 1984. George Michael, this is Careless Whisper.

0: Talk Talk, It's My Life, and George Michael, Careless Whisper for our debut hits weekend. If you follow Kate Thornton on social media, you'll know that she's got a puppy called George Michael. I met the puppy yesterday. There was a lot of squealing going on. Kate is back this afternoon from 1 o'clock. She's got another national anthem. I can tell you now, it's Creepy Crawly based, and she'll ask you to solve another musical box set after three. Join Kate this afternoon. Richard's on the way with the top 10 till 10, and I'll see you again tomorrow morning, bright and early from 6 a.m. for more of the same. Have a great Saturday.
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19: 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My black pudding was very moist. 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
22: The
1: The top stories this hour. After months of threats to take over Greenland by force, Donald Trump's announced a landmark deal with Denmark. The two countries have come to an agreement which allows the US to establish a large military presence in the Arctic territory. Sky's US correspondent James Matthews says the president's stance caused tension among allies.
12: They have taken place, these discussions, against the backdrop of considerable American antagonism. Donald Trump all but threatening to invade. Peace appears to have broken out.
1: Seven men have been jailed after a drugs line worth more than £1 million was dismantled across the West Midlands. The moment police arrested one offender, the line supplied heroin and crack cocaine in Smethwick, Wednesbury, Walsall and Birmingham. The highest sentence handed out totaled more than 12 and a half years. A train operator which serves the West Midlands will move into public ownership tomorrow. Chiltern Railways run services between Birmingham Moore Street and London Marylebone. Extra services will be introduced from December to tackle overcrowding. In football, Aston Villa head to Tottenham this lunchtime, looking to pick up their first Premier League win of the season. Birmingham City host Middlesbrough, with Walsall at home to Port Vale. And the Duke of Sussex has visited a school in Birmingham ahead of the Invictus Games, which take place in the city next year. Prince Harry's launched the new education programme, Inspire, which aims to provide students in the West Midlands with alternative ways of learning. Captain Lee Hazard is from Invictus Games Birmingham. He spoke about the impact he hopes the programme will have here.
22: By using the experiences, the stories and the values at the heart of Invictus Games around that kind of resilience, around the meaning of service, the recovery, what disability means, breaking down stigma, really allowing people to challenge, to create, to think.
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1: Cloudy with outbreaks of rain, though turning brighter through the day. Highs in the West Midlands of 22 degrees. That's the latest. I'm Gavin Rutter.

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1: Yeah, I know Saturday morning comes around very quickly. 10 songs from 1 year. I give two clues to Claire about half an hour ago and you get it in one. Roger, Ian, I'm looking at you. I need to know who you are, what you're doing and who you're doing it with and where you're doing this. When all these songs are in our charts for the first time, email me, richard@greatesthitsradio.co.uk. 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WhatsApp works, 0333 2020 402. This morning, we are in the year of the Cadbury Fuse, the year of Fargo, the year Fugees rework Killing Me Softly, the year Phil Collins thinks he can dance. Come on, dance into the light. The Blue Tones. And Robert Miles has a new accountant. So, you got it already, right? I'm Richard Allinson. 10 songs, 1 year. Song one, Reef.

Top 10 till 10 at Greatest Hits Radio. While you were listening to the Blue Tones and Slight Return, Lara Croft Tomb Raider now appears on PlayStation and Sega Saturns and PC. And we kicked off with Reef and Place Your Hand. Scott in Norfolk saw that band, Brixton Academy, this year. Leighton in Bradford saw Reef at V Festival the following year alongside Cooler Shaker and Blur. Too many clues? Talking breakfasts, Ian has treated himself to oodles of scrambled egg this morning on hot buttered brown Marmite toast. The breakfast of champions. My black pudding didn't arrive. Roger in Congleton, his friends had a Ford car, which landed this year. Gary in Burton-on-Trent is getting used to being a dad, as is Naina Cherry with her daughter Mabel. It's the year Sean and Karen welcomed Sarah Jane into the world. Big giveaway is this. Alan Shearer in sunny Aberdeen, and morning, Alan, and Martin in Bury, who just landed his first job working in a pub and a restaurant. This record was seemingly on a loop. And Paul and Kaz on the A1, heading to Scunny. Got it spot on. 61054, mate Richard, your first word. We're on WhatsApp, 0333 2020402. 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

0: Is it the year Steffi wins Wimbledon? Doreen, you're always right. Top 10 till 10, Zoe Ball is hosting The Big Breakfast, taken over from Gabby. Changing Rooms arrives on TV with Carol and Andy on BBC Two. Sky Box Office is launched, never mind the Buzzcocks. Phil Jupitus, Sean Hughes, Mark Lamar. At TFI Friday, Silent Witness, The Demon Headmaster. Were you around when these were all brand new on your TV? Rick is in Linfield in Sussex. Punctuation, Rich. He's 14 years old this year. This summer has some amazing songs. You're right, Lighthouse Family, Robert Miles and Maria Naylor. And there's more, Alicia's Attic. Dodgy. They're on their way.
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Alicia's Attic. Morning, Shirley. Morning, Karen. I remember doing something this year, and Alicia's Attic were on the stage. And it was one of those where you have a big master of ceremonies in all the regalia, and he took great, great time to announce. The artists he then looked at his notes and announced as Alicia's Shed. No one could understand how that got there. Anne Fanning in Devon is working in Chile, speaking Spanish, and driving to work in Santiago, singing along to Dodgy and Good Enough, weren't we all? Paul in Southam is working at Flavel's Cookery Factory. Is that Flavel's? Yeah, they make the cookers. Or is it Flavel's? Or is it... Anyway, cookers. 21 years old, very much a man about town, remembers a great year, the Euros in the UK, amazing music to soundtrack the times. And better luck next time, Adelina. There's also a difference of opinion in Middleton in Manchester, Mark and Steph Gibbons. Steph, I'm afraid Mark's going to be absolutely impossible for the rest of the day. Strumming.

0: It's not Roberta. It's the year of the Fugees and Killing Me Softly, the top 10 till 10 at Greatest Hits Radio. The year Tony Manel in Wasash is 36 years old. She had a fabulous holiday in Cyprus on a glass-bottom boat. Brilliant. Helen is doing the hard work, but rewarding work. She's running a play group this year in Biggleswade, and she's expecting her third child. Today is slightly more relaxed, making pancakes for twin grandchildren. They're seven, Violet and Grace. What's going on the pancakes? And Nick Cairns in Donny, remembering a family holiday in Tenby and marrying his gorgeous wife. Also a similar celebration from Michelle, who is in sunny Northumberland, because she says, Richard, if I'm correct, I am 26 years old this year and I just got divorced. So it was an excellent year for me. Keep the music coming. Keep your memories coming. 61054. Who are you? Where are you? What are you doing this year? Start your text with Richard. We have eight down and two to go. Mark's back. As are Garbage. They are on their way.
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0: Mark Morrison. Garbage. The top 10 till 10. You've got it. With maybe just a couple of exceptions, Gina G did not win Eurovision this year, to be perfectly clear, as that's in the news all over again.
1: The top 10 till 10.
0: Eurovision does Parliament, or maybe it's the other way around. Chris in Beverly is going wild, dancing to trance in Amsterdam. Lids has done her A-levels, leaves Cornwall, goes to university in Stoke-on-Trent. Bit of a shock. Had such a great time, though. Lids' words, not mine. Elaine, normally in Amberley, but currently eating almond croissant in the motorhome in Dorset. Elaine, this is not the year before you met your husband, because he's still living in Worthing with one of your old friends. Which I'm sure sounds like a great Sunday's greatest love song story, Elaine. Craig in Seaview, this is not the year the Navy moved you to Plymouth. And Luke in Westlake in West Sussex. Luke Westlake is in West Sussex. Just starting as an apprentice chippy, 46 now, and still on the saw and the plane and the other bits. It's the year of a land made of plastic bricks.
2: Legoland in Windsor. Others push their merchandise. Here the product link is everywhere.
0: Were you at the Brits this year?
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0: We're in the jungle.
4: Jumanji. You want to play?
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0: 1996. A one, a nine, another nine... and a six. Congratulations. You nailed it, with the possible exception of Elaine and Craig. Another top 10 very soon at Greatest Hits Radio. On the way, more chances to win crazy cash. £600,000 up for grabs on Make Me a Winner. This is our debut hits weekend. We have the first hits from the Human League, George Harrison, Kate Bush, Culture Club, OMD, and Frankie Goes to Hollywood. The Nation's Notice Board, the Saturday Selector, and the Big Wall of Sound. They're on their way.
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11: The top stories this hour, the US and Denmark have reached an agreement over Greenland's security. It follows months of threats by President Trump to take the islands by force. July's NATO summit was one example.
12: And it's surrounded by China ships and Russian ships. And that's not going to happen. The ships, it's not going to happen. It was Greenland and it continues to be. That should be controlled by the United States, not by Denmark.
11: While announcing the developments online, President Trump says the US will have permanent control over the island's security. In other news, and seven men have been jailed over a drugs line which supplied heroin and crack cocaine across Birmingham and the Black Country. West Midlands police say it was worth more than £1 million. In sport, Aston Villa boss Unai Emery says today's opponents, Tottenham, should be challenging for a top four spot in the Premier League. Both sides are struggling towards the bottom of the early table. Emery feels Spurs' ability to spend more money than sides like Villa makes them a more realistic contender for European football.
13: Newcastle, Aston Villa, we are Brighton, we are Nottingham Forest, we are Fulham, we are Brentford, we are Everton. Those teams, we are behind them. And makes sense because analysing the capacity to spend money in summer.
11: Elsewhere this afternoon, Birmingham City host Middlesbrough, Walsall welcome Port Vale to the Best Scot. And ahead of the Invictus Games in Birmingham next year, Prince Harry's launched a new education programme in the city. It's called Inspire and aims to motivate students in the West Midlands with alternative ways of learning. Students will also get opportunities to hear from former competitors. Birmingham-based squadron leader Samantha May says the Games gave her new hope after suffering a serious knee injury.
14: Meeting the team, getting to know each other, just having that community, getting back into sports, starting to feel like yourself again is just a crazy experience. It's really hard to describe, but it really genuinely was life-changing for me.
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11: Cloudy with outbreaks of rain, though turning brighter through the day. Highs in the West Midlands of 22 degrees. That's the latest. I'm Gavin Rutter.

0: It's Frankie Valli. It's Greece. It's Greatest Hits Radio. I'm Richard Allinson. Saturday morning, just gone 5 past 10. Good grief, where does the time go? That was the top 10 till 10. This is the rest of it. And I've got a piece of paper here that says somebody's going to win £600,000 on Friday. It has been confirmed, yeah. Make Me a Winner is worth £600,000 on Friday. All you need to know is coming soon. We have the Nation's Notice Board. We have the Saturday Selector. This is the new home of the Big Wall of Sound as well. 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WhatsApp works, 0333 20 2402. Oh, and this weekend, it's all about
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0: The songs that arrived before we knew these bands. This record got to number one. It stayed there for 5 weeks. It stayed on the chart for more than a year. It's a debut single that became an entire cultural event. You know this.

Peter Gabriel and Salisbury Hill. That's what he was doing in 1977. And he's still making new music, and he's going back and remastering and re-recording some of his old stuff as well in that fabulous studio he's got in Box near Bath. This guy's brilliant. I'm waffling, aren't I? Okay, Nation's Notice Board, this is where you come in. This is the big stuff we know about that's happening up and down the UK today. It's the World Gurning Championship. It's happening at the Egremont Crab Fair in Cumbria. It's never much fun for the crabs. But competitors pull, this is the definition, the competitors have to pull the most grotesque and distorted facial expressions possible. Now, I know some of us find this more easy than others. And does the crab decide the winner? Anyway, think of that bit when you've had some crab shell and you've just discovered it as you've swallowed the crab. Exactly. That's the sort of face we're thinking you might be pulling. It's the Abersoch Half Marathon, Llandovery Sheep Festival. If you're in London, Hyde Park, lots of people swimming the Serpentine. It's the half a mile or it's the Super Six. And it's lovely and toasty. The water's really warm. Not like New Year's Day when you have to break the ice. Oktoberfest 2026 is at the Lost and Grounded Tap Room in Bristol. And today is Talk Like a Pirate Day. You have to be kidding me. All weekend, the World Sheepdog Trials and the Scottish Borders. These are great Sheepdog Olympics, Huntingdon Farm near Lauder. And it's Northampton Heritage Open Day all weekend. Lots of tours of historic buildings. Classic bus tour of Northampton's memorials and monuments. It's the big stuff. We want to know what about the little local things happening near you. Could be in your back garden, village hall. Yeah, the local plane. That thing. It could be just the small stuff that you're involved with and we don't know about, we'd love to know and send people around there. 61054, mate Richard, your first word. WhatsApp works, 0333 2020 402, and you can email us, richard@greatesthitsradio.co.uk. Nation's Notice Board, the little local things happening near you right now.

0: Kim Carnes on Greatest Hits Radio. Can we talk big money? Natalie, good morning. Have you come back down to earth yet? Natalie, yesterday, won £555,000 on Make Me a Winner. We're talking life-changing cash. Just within a couple of moments, she said, right, I'm taking the kids to Lapland and I'm going to buy the family an actual house, somewhere to live. And yeah, and you know, lots of people react very differently when they're told they've won life-changing cash. Lots of people scream, lots of people dance, lots of people laugh. We get tears of joy. Natalie started squeaking. I mean, that's too high for my ears. It's really, really high. It's fabulous. Maybe your dog can understand what she's saying. Can you get your dog to text us? 61054. Because I don't know what Natalie's saying, but I think she's very, very happy.
1: Oh, no, are you serious? Really? We've been playing for years.
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0: 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Over 18s only, you can enter at makemeawinner.co.uk, which is where you'll find the phone entry details and all the rules for this network competition. It goes like this. Lines close 5 p.m. on Friday. Keep your phone with you. You've got to answer it. You answer your phone, £600,000 is yours. It's paid straight into your account right after the call. Do not select silent. Keep it loud. Enter now. Text cash to 61054. Yes, do it now. Yes, now is good.
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It's Barry. It's Greatest Hits Radio, Nation's Notice Board. A quick update on one of the big, big events. I know they want to be little and local, but this was a big one. The World Black Pudding Throwing Championships in Ramsbottom last weekend. Congratulations, June Weir, this year's winner. Here's the thing. June is 73. I hope you don't mind us sharing this, June, but June is the oldest competitor and the first woman to win. And how do you win the World Black Pudding Throwing Championships in Ramsbottom? You knock as many Yorkshire puddings off a perch with a black pudding as you can, and June knocked 6 puds off the perch, by which time the black pudding was nice and tender. Congratulations, June. 61054, mate Richard, your first word. WhatsApp works, 0333 2020 402. Or email as well, richard@greatesthitsradio.co.uk. Not the big stuff happening near you, the little local things that you're involved in, maybe, and they're happening near you, we'll put you on the nation's notice board if you're quick.

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Greatest Hits Radio, Nation's Notice Board action. You know, we talked about the World Gurning Championships at the Crab Fair. Yeah, now apparently it's not crabs, it's crabs as in sour apples, like crab apples, according to Linda. And Steve is in Cumbria, and he said, "Read that crab fair, I had a go for that gurning contest the other day." And the guy said, "We haven't started yet." And Steve says, "Neither have I." Steve, I think you'll find the old ones are still the oldest. Keep them coming. 61054, mate Richard, your first word. No, the Nation's Notice Board, not the old gags. And Bev is going to the rum and reggae event at the Steelworks in Bredpre. This is in Stockport. Hungry Little Critters serving authentic Jamaican food, live calypso band from 7:30. I think you might have the weather for it. 61054, mate Richard, your first word. You can email us, richard@greatesthitsradio.co.uk. WhatsApp, 0333 20 20 402. We know about the big shows, the big events, the little local things happening near you today. Tell us all about them.

0: Good one from the Pretenders. Josie is looking forward to the Beaconsfield Rugby Football Club late summer ball. It's happening tonight. My husband isn't a rugby player and he's rather anxious about his lack of training for this annual event. In other words, drinking. Josie, I'm sure you'll help him. 61054, get your little local events on the nation's notice board. It's greatest... Oh, you say it.
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0: Green on Greatest Hits Radio. Very nearly 11. Wall of Sound on the way. The Wall of Sound built entirely of the greatest hits of all time, especially our three famous decades, the 70s, 80s, 90s. One massive instant jukebox. Do you want to play? Debs and Marquis were sunning it up in Tenerife last week. Aileen was baking scones. What are you up to? Would a record on the Wall of Sound make things a little easier? 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
0: Debuts Weekender. Their first time in the charts. Before we knew these bands, they were creating their first hits. We're in 1980. The band is Orchestral Maneuvers in the Dark, OMD. Their first album is OMD. And this isn't the version that appears on the album. They thought, no, we're going to make it better like this.

0: This weekend, it's all about the debut hits and messages. 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On the way, first hits from Human League, George Harrison as a solo artist, and Kate Bush and Culture Club, and the Wall of Sound just after 11 o'clock. 61054. Text us if you want to play one of the greatest hits of all time. 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
2: The top stories this hour. Donald Trump says he's reached a deal with Denmark that offers the United States permanent control over security in Greenland. The deal prohibits non-NATO countries from building a base there. It follows threats by President Trump to take the island by force. Sky reporter Graham Stottard says the chairman of Greenland's government has welcomed the deal.
3: Jens Frederik Nielsen wrote, "It is gratifying that we are about to enter into an agreement that ensures and strengthens the security of Greenland, the Kingdom of Denmark, the United States and the Western Alliance. The agreement recognises Greenland's place in international cooperation. It is to the benefit of us all."
2: Seven men have been jailed after a drugs line worth more than £1 million was dismantled across the West Midlands. The moment police arrested one offender, the line supplied heroin and crack cocaine in Smethwick, Wednesbury, Walsall and Birmingham. The highest sentence handed out totaled more than 12 and a half years. A train operator which serves the West Midlands will move into public ownership tomorrow. Chiltern Railways run services between Birmingham Moore Street and London Marylebone. Extra services will be introduced from December to tackle overcrowding. Prince Harry has launched a new education programme in Birmingham linked to next year's Invictus Games. Inspire aims to motivate students in the West Midlands through alternative ways of learning, created in line with the game's values. Captain Lee Hazard is from Invictus Games Birmingham.
4: For some of them, at times, will have their own challenges, their own difficulties and their own journeys that can see that actually there is hope there, that you can find that unconquered spirit.
2: Google insists it's changed its AI chatbot Gemini after it connected to the internet and hacked three companies. It was during an independent cybersecurity test in May. And in football, Aston Villa are at Tottenham this lunchtime, hoping to get their first Premier League points on the board. Birmingham City welcome Middlesbrough at St Andrews. Unbeaten Walsall host Port Vale.
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2: Cloudy with outbreaks of rain, though turning brighter through the day. Highs in the West Midlands of 22 degrees. That's the latest. I'm Gavin Rutter.

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It's everywhere. It's greatest hits radio. It's what we do. Welcome to Saturday. Nation's notice board, keep them coming. 61054, start your text with Richard. A little local things happening near you. That is also the number if you want to play one of the greatest hits of all time on the Wall of Sound. 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You text us, we will call you back. We play you bits of the greatest hits. All you have to do is shout at me when you hear the song you want to play. And if you've heard any other of my listeners going, oh yeah, that'll do, maybe one day I'll text in. Why not now? 61054, make Richard your first word. If one of the greatest hits would make up your mood on a Saturday morning, 61054. Play us a song. Make Richard your first word, 61054. It could be something to do with Tavares. And on our first debut hits weekend, we're playing the first hits for Culture Club and Kate Bush very soon, alongside George Harrison. Yeah, he'd left the Beatles by then. And the Human League. Loads of debut hits in the wall. 61054. Come on.

0: Inspired by the life of Mr. Quentin Crisp in New York. It's Sting on Greatest Hits Radio. Nation's notice board. Shaz is in Rugby. The Food and Drinks Festival in Rugby Town Centre in Warwickshire is on. Opened at 11, goes all the way through until 6, or until you eat and drink everything. The rain will not happen, says Shaz. So eat, drink, and feel festive.
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0: And sometimes the debut single is not the debut hit. These guys dropped two singles before this went all the way to number one. You

0: our debut hits weekender. So, the first time in the charts for Culture Club, Do You Really Want to Hurt Me? We're talking 1982. Loads of debut hits in the big wall of sound. 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

0: with Jenny Powell. How do I start the mixtape? Oh, I know, you can't go wrong with Stevie Wonder. Oh, but then again, what about Earth, Wind and Fire? How do we keep the energy up? Oh, it's too many choices. Wham! And then maybe, just to get us in the real groove, Sister Sledge.
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1976 with The Real Thing. More on the nation's notice board today. Mike is in Staines. Morning, Mike. Staines-on-Thames, as it is now. And today he's going down to the River Thames at Penton Hook to watch the Association of Dunkirk Little Ships. And they're going on their veterans cruise. It starts Penton Hook all the way to Weybridge. Long old cruiser. There will be about 20 little ships. All these ships took part in Operation Dynamo in 1940, evacuating our troops from the beaches of Dunkirk. And they are an inspiring sight, says Mike. And there's people all along the towpath, one of the highlights of our years in Staines, and all the way down to Weybridge. If you're going, wave, cheer, clap, do whatever it is to attract their attention. Nice one. The little local things happening near you, tell us all about them. 61054, start your text with Richard. Come on.

0: 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Kate's along at one. Spinning the Decades with Stephanie. An hour of your live vinyl requests from five. Jenny's along with the mixtape Jenny Powell tonight from seven. It's Greatest Hits Radio. 61054 if you fancy texting. 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The greatest hits of all time. In the wall, just choose one. 61054, make Richard your first word. And David Bowie fans, you've not got long.
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0: David Bowie on Greatest Hits Radio. It's windy on the Isle of Arran today. It's very, very windy. So if you're stuck there, you're not alone. Graham, Lynn, Callie and Kevin, they're stuck. They're not getting home today as well. Have David Bowie on us. Fingers crossed you make it, guys.
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0: It's all about firsts. And this isn't just her first hit. It's not just her first single or her first number one. But this record makes Kate Bush the first woman to hit number one in our charts with a song that she wrote completely on her own. We're in 1978.

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1: Jane Gregory, welcome to the Wall of Sound. Where are you?
2: I'm in Harrogate.
1: Okay.
2: At the moment, I'm struggling with Saturday morning after a very big party night last night with over 60 ladies partying and celebrating our first birthday as Harrogate Be Social. Also, the fact that we were up for an award yesterday with the BBC York Community Award. We didn't win, but we're still winners because the community is wonderful. Absolutely. The ladies are just brilliant.
1: Congratulations. Right. You didn't win
2: then. Thank you very much. Sadly not. Not in the sense of, you know, we weren't the winners. A very deserving community in Scarborough called Dad's Behaving Madly won.
1: Okay.
2: You know, we're only a year old, so even to be nominated and get to the finals is incredible, really.
1: And what's the name of your group?
2: It's called Harrogate Bee Social. That's B-double-E, as it, you know.
1: As in honey bee, buzzy bee. Yes, exactly.
2: Well, yeah, but we have hives then, you know, creative hives. So we do lots of different, we have about 25 events a month, from anything from creative to there's a big hike tomorrow.
1: That's incredibly busy. 25 events a month.
2: Very busy.
1: Yeah.
2: But it's wonderful fun.
1: Jane, bits of the greatest hits will flash before your ears. I want you to do your best, finest bumblebee impersonation when you hear the bit of the hit to play. No one said this was going to be easy. Jane, you're in control.

0: That was convincing. Happy Saturday, Jane. Congratulations.
1: And you too. Thank you very much. Thank you.
0: Bye-bye.

0: She's on stage in Paris tonight. Celine Dion, Think Twice, as selected by Jane Gregory on the Big Wall of Sound, which will return tomorrow just after 11. It's Greatest Hits Radio. Suzanne Whitman, Nation's Notice Board Alert. Suzanne's in Shepley, mile or two from Homeforth in West Yorkshire. The loveliest weekend happens every year this weekend, says Suzanne. It's art at the house. Cliff House. The whole village gets involved. There's stalls, there's street food, there's music, there's art. Surprise. Surprise. And craft workshops and displays of more art and needle felting and pottery. Whole bunch of stuff going on here. And if you go to the Farmer's Boy pub in the evening, tonight and tomorrow, you get a discount on your dinner. Woohoo, says Suzanne. Keep them coming. The little local things. This sounds like it's quite a big one. But the little local things happening near you. Well, you know about the big stuff. The little local things happening near you on the Nation's Notice Board. 61054, mate Richard, your first word. 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
15: The top stories this hour: a young uninsured driver who knocked down and killed a woman as she walked on a pavement in Sutton Coalfield has been jailed. Natasha Thorpe was struck down in August last year and died at the scene. The 21-year-old's family has described her as one in a million. Salah Hassan, who's 20, is starting a jail sentence of more than 9 years. Now, after months of threats to take over Greenland by force, Donald Trump has announced a landmark deal with Denmark. The two countries have come to an agreement which allows the US to establish a large military presence in the Arctic territory. Sky's US correspondent James Matthews says the president's stance caused tension among allies.
16: They have taken place, these discussions, against the backdrop of considerable American antagonism. Donald Trump all but threatening to invade. Peace appears to have broken out.
15: Beaches in and around Perth in Western Australia will stay closed until at least tomorrow after a fatal shark attack. A man who was out swimming died after being bitten at Sorrento Beach yesterday. Witnesses say a friend was with him and is now traumatised. Ahead of the Invictus Games in Birmingham next year, Prince Harry's launched a new education programme. Inspire aims to give students in the West Midlands opportunities to hear from former competitors like Birmingham-based squadron leader Samantha May. She says the Games had a huge impact on her after she suffered a serious knee injury.
17: You know, Prince Harry says it changes lives and it saves lives. And it really has for so many people that I know. I was in quite a dark place and it just brought me back to being me again and showing me that I could still do things and be capable.
15: And in football, Aston Villa head to Tottenham this lunchtime, looking to pick up their first Premier League win of the season. Birmingham City are back at St Andrews. They take on Middlesbrough, hoping to respond after Wednesday night's 2-1 defeat to Norwich. And Walsall put their unbeaten League Two starts on the line as they host Port Vale.
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15: Cloudy with outbreaks of rain, though turning brighter through the day. Highs in the West Midlands of 22 degrees. That's the latest. I'm Gavin Rutter.

0: It's Whitney. It's Greatest Hits Radio. It's Saturday Selector time. And congratulations, June Weir. Now, we are going back to the nation's notice board a couple of weeks ago because June, at the age of 73, is not only officially the world's black pudding throwing champion, nation's notice board last week, the oldest person and the first woman to ever hold the title. How do you win? Well, June won by knocking six Yorkshire puddings off a perch. I'm not making this up. It's brilliant. She's not holding the trophy, though, because it's disappeared. It disappeared from the prize table, and according to the organiser, Paul Jenkins, the presentation lacked its sparkle, as well as the cup and the trophy, really. It's a plastic cup. It's not worth anything, but some Muppets nicked it. And its disappearance had hit a nerve, says Paul. Hit a nerve with the community. Was it named after Phil Taylor, the long-time organiser of the competition, who passed away last year? So, select a song for whoever finds it. Something's been nicked. More optimistically, some songs for safe returns, please. If you found something that's been missing, a song for that. The Saturday Selector, you know where we are. WhatsApp is good. 0333 202 402. You can email us, richard@greatesthitsradio.co.uk. 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
0: First hits. And we're talking George Harrison, so yes, he's out of the Beatles. And he moves from Hallelujah to Hare Krishna in this, and it's absolutely brilliant. I know it's a long, long time ago. The first solo record by a former Beatle to reach number one in our charts.

ELO on Greatest Hits Radio. Do you fancy £600,000? That is what Make Me a Winner is worth on Friday. £600,000. Yes, please. All You Need to Know is coming soon. The Saturday Selector, songs along the lines of theft and stealing. Or, more optimistically, some safe returns. Songs for the lost and found. Because we mentioned this last weekend, the World Black Pudding Throwing Championships. June Weir, 73, officially the oldest person and the first woman to ever hold the title, except she's not holding the title. Or indeed the trophy, because it disappeared, shall we say, from the prize table, and the presentation lacked its sparkle. So where's the trophy? Who's nicked it? Bit like when the Jules Rimet trophy disappeared just before the World Cup in 1966 and was found by a dog. And I forget the name of the dog, and I'm waffling anyway. 61054, make Richard your first word. Songs for the lost and found. Where is this trophy? In St Austell, in Cornwall, Jack Murray says, how about Everything the Girl and Missing?

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1: 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And the mixtape with Jenny Powell. You'll be there. Seven tonight.
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0: 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Stevie Wonder, Living for the City, it's Greatest Hits Radio. What a weekend. The debut hits weekend. Before we knew these bands, they were creating their first hits. And sometimes, the lineup of the band would change as well.
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0: The debut hit for what was effectively a new Human League, because Martin Ware and Ian Craig Marsh had left to form Heaven 17. So Philip Oakey is rebuilding the group. And you know how this goes.

0: Human League Sound of the Crowd on our debut hits weekender on Greatest Hits Radio. Much more with Kate, she's here at 1 o'clock. And if you were listening yesterday, Natalie won big on Make Me a Winner. She won a whole hill of money. And lots of people, when you win £555,000, lots of people scream and dance and laugh and cry. And Natalie went stratospheric. My ears don't go that high. If you've got a dog hanging around, ask the dog to text to see what Natalie was saying. Because £550,000, it's a lot of money.
1: Oh no, are you serious? Really? We've been playing for years.
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0: 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Lines close 5 p.m. on Friday. You just answer your phone. £600,000 is yours and we pay it straight into your account right after the call. Don't leave this till later. 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Yes, now is good.
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REM on Greatest Hits Radio. Thank you for all your selections for this Saturday. June Weir, officially the world black pudding throwing champion. It was on Nation's notice board last week, but she's not holding the trophy. It disappeared from the prize table. So, songs about lost and found. How about Fergal Sharkey, You Little Thief, says Martin G in Warrington. Good call. Every Loser Wins. Nick Berry, This Is Jane and Mick and the 13 Parrots of Barrowash in Derby. There's Nielsen, Without You. Thank you, Sally Marsfield. Surely it's got to be the fantastic Midnight at the Lost and Found by Meatloaf. This is Mark in Dorset, working hard. Since You've Been Gone, Rob in Bristol. Nikki and Jay, Return to Sender by the King of Rock and Roll. And I did mention the fact that the World Cup did disappear in 1966, did the Jules Rimet Trophy, and it was found by a dog called Pickles. And thank you, Karen in Haywood, who says the Black Pudding Trophy was found hidden in a local pub amongst a stock of toilet rolls. There's got to be a joke in there somewhere, but I'm not the man to make it. Mike in Worksop suggests...

0: Simon. I'm Richard Allinson. Thanks for sharing your Saturday in the morning from 9, if you fancy, with another hour of Sunday's greatest love songs. Don't go anywhere. Kate's on her way. Enjoy your day.
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18: The top stories this hour, tributes are being paid to a young woman who died after being hit by an uninsured driver in Sutton Coalfield. 21-year-old Natasha Thorpe was walking on a pavement with a friend when she was struck down last year. Her family say no words will ever be able to express how much she's missed. The driver, 20-year-old Salah Hassan, has been jailed for just over 9 years. Elsewhere, and Donald Trump says he's reached a deal with Denmark that offers the United States permanent control over security in Greenland. The deal prohibits non-NATO countries from building a base there. It follows threats by President Trump to take the island by force. Sky reporter Graham Stothart says the chairman of Greenland's government has welcomed the deal.
1: Jens Frederik Nielsen wrote, "It is gratifying that we are about to enter into an agreement that ensures and strengthens the security of Greenland, the Kingdom of Denmark, the United States and the Western Alliance. The agreement recognises Greenland's place in international cooperation. It is to the benefit of us all."
18: There's been another sighting of a 13-year-old girl who's been missing from her home in Greater Manchester for a week. Lilia left her home in Bolton on Friday, the 11th of September. Police say she's been captured on CCTV at Manchester Piccadilly bus station on Monday morning, just after 10:30. Now, Prince Harry has launched a new education programme in Birmingham linked to next year's Invictus Games. Inspire aims to motivate students in the West Midlands through alternative ways of learning created in line with the game's values. Captain Lee Hazard is from Invictus Games Birmingham.
13: For some of them, at times, will have their own challenges, their own difficulties and their own journeys that can see that actually there is hope there, that you can find that unconquered spirit that symbolises Invictus Games and be a better individual, more of themselves, more give them more agency.
18: And in football, Aston Villa are at Tottenham this lunchtime, hoping to get their first Premier League points on the board. Birmingham City welcome Middlesbrough. Walsall host Port Vale.
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18: Cloudy with outbreaks of rain, though turning brighter through the day. Highs in the West Midlands of 22 degrees. That's the latest. I'm Gavin Rutter.
15: Afternoon, it's Kate Thornton with a National Anthem and Games Hour on the way, and my line's open for your shout-outs and your requests. 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Where are you? What are you doing? What can I play for you? 61054. 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

0: it for them. ABBA with Waterloo. It's Kate Thornton with the new soundtrack to your Saturdays on Greatest Hits Radio with Claire Sturgis, getting your weekend started from 6 in the morning with Weekend Breakfast. The lovely Richard Allinson here from 9. And then me, Kate Thornton, with you from 10 till 4 with your Saturday afternoon show. And as is tradition at this time of day, my lines are open for your lunchtime anthem requests as you get about whatever your Saturday afternoon's looking out like. So where are you? What can I play for you? And what's been happening in your world this week? Let me know. You can text, you can voice note, or you can give me a good old-fashioned phone call and come on the show and share your plans for the weekend. Here's how you do it. 61054 on the text. Start your message with the word Kate. Voice note or WhatsApp me, 0333 2020402. Or why not drop me an email? It's kate@greatesthitsradio.co.uk. And on its way, a national anthem just after 2 o'clock, which brings great news for fans of the natural world. It means I'm looking for insect puns today, please, in Greatest Hits form. And in the Games Hour, it's points of review. Will you be able to identify a greatest hit based on its first rather scathing review? We'll find out, but first...
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0: Yes, we're hitting play on another song that started it all from an act or group that we play here on Greatest Hits Radio. And this song served as M People's debut hit, kind of twice over. The original in 1991 introduced Heather Small's, let's face it, powerhouse voice to the world.

powerhouse voice to the world, and it only peaked at number 29. Then they had huge hits with Moving On Up and One Night in Heaven, which made the group stars. So they decided to get Sasha in to do a remix in 1993, and this went even further on the top 40 countdown. M People, How Could I Love You More? Man.

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3: Thank you for coming home. Sorry that the chairs are all warm. I left them here. I could...

0: The new sound of the weekend's here on Greatest Hits Radio with me, Kate Thornton. Ryan's been in touch. He's in Wolverhampton. He's asked on the subject of today's national anthem, where I'm looking for insect puns just after 2 o'clock. Little heads up. He says, Kate, does Beetlebum from Blur qualify? No, Ryan. I'll tell you why. It's an invented insect, yeah. God or Mother Nature, whoever you believe in, did not create the Beetlebum. Damon Albarn did. Yeah. Sorry to get all Attenborough on you, but it's got to be real-life insects and bugs. Nice question, though. So, how are you this weekend? What are you up to? Last time I was here, I signed off to you and explained that I was about to go and move my son into university the following day. What a milestone moment that was. I'm not going to lie, there were a lot of tears, entirely all mine. It was, lots of pride, lots of trips to IKEA. Are there similar scenes in your house this weekend? This is the weekend for moving kids into uni. This weekend that we're in right now and next weekend. And then that's it. They're gone. They're off. And having waved my son off, I waved hello to some old friends this week. I went to the Palladium to see Jane McDonald with a gaggle of loose women. That was nice. That turned my frown upside down. And one of the greatest lines of my week came from Jane, who walked out onto the stage, the Palladium, right? So right in the heart of Soho. She put the house lights up. She looked out and she said, blimey, Soho's a ghost town tonight, isn't it? So, have you been to see anything great this week? Have you had any big milestone moments in your own world? Let me know. I'm here for them. 61054 on the text, 0333 2020 402 on our WhatsApp.
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ready for anything, especially love. It's Kate Thornton. It's 36 minutes past one on this, the 19th of September. Annie's listening in while she gets about her housework this afternoon. I hope those tunes are helping you to whistle while you work, Annie. Hey, we're on our way to Alnwick for a five-day break with Dimitri the dog, who's sleeping peacefully in the back. He is much admired wherever he goes. Takes it all in his stride from Sally and John. Hey, listen, as a recent dog mum, I tell you, you have to factor in sort of stopping and cooing time, don't you, for people to stop and coo your dog. And don't you meet a lot of people when you're a dog owner? I'm loving it. I feel like I've stepped into some sort of animal version of Narnia. It's glorious. Dogs for life is what I say. Rich is in Gloucestershire. He is busy cultivating fields on his tractor. Farmers never get a day off, do they, Rich? Never. And Louise is in Manchester. She's sat in waiting for a parcel to be delivered. That is like watching paint dry or waiting for a kettle to boil. It feels like the longest time ever. What are you doing this Saturday afternoon? And what can I play for you? 61054 on my text, WhatsApp or voice note, 0333 2020 402. I bet you you're not doing what Sven's doing. Sven says, Kate, my wife and I are driving to Weymouth for the Ironman 70.3. At 60, this is my first 70.3. Wish all those competing on Sunday good luck from Big Sven. Big Sven, more power to you, my friend. I'm playing this for you and all those competing. Come on.

0: Olivia Newton-John wants to get animal. Don't forget, just after two, I want insect puns. We're so alike, me and Olivia, and yet so different. Hey, fancy £600,000?
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0: winner. Yesterday, Natalie won a life-changing £555,000. She has big plans for that cash, don't you, Natalie?
2: Oh, my God. My sister just passed her driving test not that long ago as well, so I can treat her and the boys. Oh, I'm going to book a holiday to Lapland for next Christmas.
0: Yeah, she's also got plans to buy her family a home. That's the kind of things you can do with this kind of cash. And we go again next week. It's £600,000. That has to be won. So, how do you qualify for that life-changing cash call? 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

0: Blondie with The Tide Is High with me, Kate Thornton, on your Saturday afternoon show here on Greatest Hits Radio. Well, I'm going to speak to Louise now. Louise has been in touch. She has had a cracking week and quite a big weekend. Louise, how are you?
1: Oh, it's fabulous.
0: Where'd you go?
1: Yes. At Portsmouth Guildhall. Mm-hmm. We had a night away in Portsmouth and we saw Bradley Walsh and Joe Pasquale, Brian Connolly and Shay Ritchie, called the Brat Pack.
0: The Brat Pack. I really want to see this show. Was it funny?
1: Oh, yeah, absolutely hilarious. Brought tears to my eyes with laughter.
0: Oh,
1: you know,
0: good.
1: That sort of laugh.
0: Good tears, good tears.
1: Oh, yes,
0: Jane McDonald got a big laugh on the night when she acknowledged that most of Soho would have been empty that evening due to the clientele that was in attendance, right? It's a very camp crowd. So the Brat Pack live for the second time and a big weekend for you. Your husband has he's just completed a first, hasn't he?
1: Absolutely, yes. Just the first 5K parkrun at High Wycombe.
0: Blimey, well done, Richard. And on a Saturday after a night out, respect.
1: Yes, absolutely.
0: Respect.
1: He's not had a great year, so this is good for him to do.
0: Okay. And is he on the mend now?
1: Treatment's about to start, shall I put it like that?
0: I'm sorry. But listen, the very best of luck with his treatment and for getting a 5K under his belt before he gets started.
1: Exactly, yes.
0: Wishing you both the very, very best. And I'm going to choose a song for you both. It sounds like love is very much in the air. What a great week you've had. Wishing you only success with your treatment, Richard.

0: my friends, are insect puns. Yes, they're the order of the day with this week's national anthem. I'll tell you why after the very latest news and weather.
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16: The top stories this hour. Thousands of protesters are in central London to voice concerns about the development of artificial intelligence. A rally organised by Pull the Plug is calling for greater transparency and new rules after bosses said the tech should be slowed down. On Thursday, King Charles gave this warning.
17: There seems urgency in adequately considering the existential dangers of such technologies falling into the wrong hands. Surely then we need sufficient means of control before it is all too late.
16: The Culture Secretary, Lisa Nandy, says plans are underway to create proper regulation. Next, a new sighting has been confirmed of a 13-year-old girl who's been missing in Greater Manchester for more than a week. Urgent searches are taking place to try and find Lilia from Bolton. Our reporter Poppy Andlin has been looking at the latest police updates.
18: CCTV footage shows Lilia at Manchester Piccadilly bus station at 10:36 a.m. on Monday. She'd boarded the number 36 bus in Salford earlier that morning. It's the last confirmed sighting of Lilia, who was reported missing last Friday. Police want anyone who saw her or was on the 36 bus to call 101.
16: Reports suggest the UK's biggest steel company is seeking fresh government funding. Tata Steel has already received £500 million. It's believed to be experiencing delays to its new electric arc furnace in South Wales. One person's been injured and around 280 evacuated following a hotel fire in a town in Kent. The ground bursting in Folkestone has suffered significant damage. Scottish Labour's new leader has told us he'll be looking for close ties with the Prime Minister.
19: I've already asked for in this campaign is a series of new devolution deals, and we'll be working to deliver that. I'll be pushing Andy to make sure that we can get the best deal.
16: Michael Marr has spoken after being confirmed as Anas Sarwar's successor. And the weekend's football action is continuing. Tottenham and Aston Villa are into the closing stages of their Premier League game. Defending champions Arsenal host Brighton this afternoon.
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16: A mix of sunny spells and showers at times across the UK through the rest of the day, with further rain tonight. That's the latest. I'm Johnny Freeman.

0: You are hot to the collar, aren't you? Hello all, it's Kate Thornton. It's Saturday the 19th of September, still technically summer. It's your afternoon show and I have insects as the order of the day for our national anthem. I'll tell you why in a little moment after another one of these bad boys.
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0: And when I say bad boys, I'm talking about Wham and their debut Wham Rap, which initially, staggeringly, failed to even bother the top 100. Yeah. And Young Guns, getting all my 80s confused, appeared to be heading the same way until their fortunes changed when, at the last minute, one act pulled out of Top of the Pops and Wham was summoned as a last-minute replacement. They worked so hard to win over the television audience. They had espadrilles, they rolled up their jeans, they had leather jackets on, and they had no tops underneath. And the rest, my friends, is pop music history.

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Sixpence, none the richer, which is pretty much, I'm guessing, all of us as we crawl towards payday. Fancy some fun, though, shall we? Yes, it's time for this Saturday's national anthem. And we are officially in the last few days of summer now. But good news, there's still a few warm days to come, according to the Met Office, which means it's a great time for spotting butterflies. And this year, more so than ever, after the record-breaking heat of 2026 has helped to deliver the second-best British butterfly season of the last 16 years. Now, this is according to the incredible people that make up the Big Butterfly Count, which is one of the largest insect counts in the world, in which more than 100,000 volunteers this year counted over 1.4 million common butterflies and moths. And it was good news for the painted ladies, yeah. They've had a boost, 335% increase on last year. A vintage year for the painted ladies. So today, to celebrate this great story of the great outdoors, I want your insect puns in greatest hits form. You could go with Lenny Kravitz and Butterfly Away.

Zoe Kravitz and Butterfly Away. The Beach Boys, Wouldn't It Be Nice? Earwig, Go Again on My Own. Makes me feel a bit queasy, I'm not going to lie. But I know you can do better. What do you got for me? 61054 on the text. Make it funny, make it punny. WhatsApp 0333 2020 402. You can even voice note me and sing me your puns. I'm here for that. Or drop us an email. It's kate@greatesthitsradio.co.uk. And whilst you do, chairman of the board for you.

0: Abracadabra, working their magic here on Greatest Hits Radio with me, Kate Thornton, and Saturday's afternoon show. I have asked you to get in touch with your insect puns for today's national anthem. After the record-breaking heat of 2026 delivered the second best British butterfly season of the last 16 years. And when you think about it, aren't you seeing a lot of them fluttering around at the moment? Isn't it a lovely sight? So let's celebrate that. What do you got for me? Wow. There's some great, great puns flying in. Neil is in Derbyshire. He says, "Don't Fear the Creeper" by the Blue Bottle Oyster Cult. Nice. "Pupa was a Rolling Stone." Well done, Julian and Elephant and Castle from The Temptations. Louise is in Manchester. She says, "What about David Bowie? Lice on Mars." Or "Stung at Heart" by the Bluebells. Or "Cher, Believe." Nice. Kim's gone with "Spirit and the Butterfly" by Doctor and the Medics. Or she says, we could go classic with Elvis and "Snail House Rock." "Snail Shelter" is what's been suggested by Alex in Bath. Not in the Bath, in Bath City. Yes, that one. "Tears for Fears." And Jilly says, "What about ABBA? Take a chance on B. Keep them coming. Make them funny. Make them punny. Give them wings and make them fly. Make them creep, make them crawl." 61054. 0333-2024.
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35 minutes past two. Thank you very much, Adam, and his very on-brand ants. Yes, looking for your insect puns this afternoon after, well, a bumper crop of butterflies have been produced off the back of the 2026 heatwave. So what have you got for me? Mark's in Dorset. He says, what about Frank Sinatra? Nat's Life. Nat's, yes. Lady Bird Up by Cameo. Thank you, Sam. Claire's in Harlow. She's gone with Queen and Fly Your Moth Down. Moth. Very, two in one there. Buy one, get one free, Claire. Thank you. I'm free by the soup dragonfly, says Anthony, the chicken farmer. Lovely. That was a free sound effect. Don't think you knew I do my own sound effects, do you? And my own stunts. Clara is having a David Bowie day. She says, what about Modern Love Bug, Dead Moth Walking, or the Bee Genie? The Bee Genie. Sean, last week's winner. He says, instead of vanilla ice, what about capilla? Hold on. Teeth. Tongue. Go. Caterpillar lice with lice baby. I got there, Sean. The locust eaters was another of his suggestions with the first picture of you. That's good. The Verve Critter Feet Symphony. Oh, Sean. That is excellent. Or he says you could stick with the Verve and go with the bugs don't work. Really good. Darren and Angie. Hello, my friends in North Wales. Do You Really Want a Honeybee by Culture Grub? Or Will Smith's Getting Earwiggy With It. Oh, that makes me feel a bit sick. But very funny, very punny. Roy's in Basingstoke. Oh, Roy, you are on fire today. Midgers, If I Wasp. Simon and Garfunkel, Midge Over Troubled Water. The Verve, again, The Bugs Don't Work. Little Flies from Fleetwood Mac. Or this, the song I've selected as today's national anthem. Oh, it's good. It features a Beatle, George Harrison, no less. Maggot, My Mind Set on You, today's national anthem.

0: Chef's kiss to Roy and Basingstoke. You came in with that from a beetle, an actual beetle. I mean, that's an insect in itself, right? With Maggot, My Mind Set on You. And we move from having his mind set on that to you getting your mind around potentially winning £600,000.
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0: winner. Yesterday, Natalie won a massive £555,000. And frankly, only Hedge Life could really understand what she was saying. See what I mean?
2: I'm actually going to cry. Oh no, are you serious? Really? We have been playing for years.
0: I mean, she's sort of half woman, half Morse code at this point. I love it. But that's what it means to people. It turns your life upside down in the very best of ways. And we go again next Friday at £600,000. 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We close the lines on Friday at 5 o'clock, and then Gemma's making the call, and she's making the payment, and it's £600,000. Good luck.
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0: 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And he wants to know what's going on. I'll tell you what's going on. Marvin, £600,000 is all the details on that, on how to win that in a moment. 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
0: Yes, debut Weekenders mean we get a chance to go back and revisit the roots on which some of the biggest artists' careers have been built. And this next track is the song that put Kylie's soap career to bed and put her music career firmly on its feet. Stock Aitken and Waterman had famously forgotten that she was coming to see them. She sat outside in reception with her mum while they hastily, almost as an afterthought, knocked this together. Stayed at number one for 5 weeks. Well done.

0: Kylie Minogue lucking out with her debut single. It's Games Hour next here on our afternoon show. And it's points of review. Will you be able to identify a greatest hit based on what the critics had to say about it before it became a hit? We'll find out after the latest from our newsrooms.
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16: The top stories this hour. Fresh concerns are being raised about potential dangers posed by AI. Thousands of protesters are in central London to call for an end to what campaigners say is the reckless development of technology. Serena Karaman is from Pull the Plug, which has organised the rally. She says data centres won't support jobs and local economies.
17: We've seen this with Uber, Facebook, where they flood the market.
13: create the monopoly, and then the public have to pay for that.
16: The Culture Secretary says there's a plan to properly regulate AI. Next, Greater Manchester Police say a missing teenage girl's been spotted again on CCTV. Concerns are growing for a 13-year-old who was last seen more than a week ago. Our reporter Poppy Andlin has more details.
17: Lilia left her family home in Bolton on Friday, the 11th of September. In the days since, officers and other organisations have been combing through CCTV. It's now emerged Lilia was spotted on footage at Manchester Piccadilly bus station on Monday, just after 10:30 in the morning. She'd previously been seen that same day boarding the number 36 bus from Salford.
16: A rest centre is in place in a town in Kent after around 280 people were evacuated from a hotel which was found to be on fire. Emergency services have been at the Grand Burstyn on Folkestone Harbour since early this morning. Birke Teke helps run the nearby harbour fish bar.
18: You can see some damage around the underground car park and on the side of the building. It has obviously just gone through some renovation as well, so it's upsetting to see all the hard work they've done go to waste.
16: NATO has welcomed news of a US-Denmark deal on Greenland. Donald Trump claims his country has permanent control over security on the Arctic island. The new Scottish Labour leader has pledged to start taking action now to help win back the support of voters. Michael Marra was announced as the successor to Anna Sawa earlier. And Aston Villa have picked up their first Premier League win of the season. They dramatically beat Tottenham 3-2 in the lunchtime game. Among the other matches just kicking off is champions Arsenal's clash with Brighton.
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16: A mix of sunny spells and showers at times across the UK through the rest of the day, with further rain tonight. That's the latest. I'm Johnny Freeman.

0: the song that started it all for the Cranberries. The guitarist from the Cranberries, Noel Hogan, already had that chord sequence. And Dolores O'Riordan auditioned for the band. She took the music away and returned with the words that were inspired by her first proper kiss and subsequent rejection. We've all been there, Dolores. We've all been there. Afternoon, it's Kate Thornton. It's Games Howitt here on the Saturday Afternoon Show, where I'm about to ask you to identify a greatest hit based on its first scathing review. But first, in the spirit of Games Hour, Stephanie Hurst has been in touch. She's going to be cracking open the vinyl from 4 o'clock, and she's left me a voice note with a little warm-up question for us. Go on, Steph.
1: After 4 o'clock, I've got a song coming up from 1985, which was the last of 5 top 10 hits for this artist. And also, the writer of this song borrowed the intro from one of his previous songs, of which he first recorded in 1981. What could that be? You'll find out after 4 o'clock this afternoon. Have a gorgeous evening, Kate. Lots of love.
0: Oh, that's a tricky one. Oh. Oh, you've got me thinking. I'm not going to Google. I'm not going to cheat. I'm not that kind of girl. Points for a viewer on their way.

0: It's Kate Thornton. It's 17 minutes past three. It's games hour. Let's play.
1: Boring.
2: So dumb.
3: Worst song ever.
2: The reviews are in.
0: Yes, it's Points of Review, the game where I deep dive the archives and the pop annuals of years gone by to bring you reviews of some of the greatest hits before they were hits. This is what the critics had to say about the songs that we now, consider national treasures. But before they became big hits, did they know what they were talking about? Turns out not so much, I'll be honest. Did they back a winner? Not very often. So I'm about to give you three lines now from a review of a big song from 1987. Your job, name that tune and identify the artist behind it. I'm going to give you two lines right now, and then if you're struggling, you can have a third in just a moment, okay? So here we go. 1987 is the year you're working with. The first line from the review, is this a proper tune? No. Can you twist to it? No. You can see they're not happy, right? It continues. It's all fearfully Duran Duran before they went good. Ooh. I mean, that's a double diss, isn't it? So what do you think? 1987. Is this a proper tune? No. Can you twist to it? No. It's all fearfully Duran Duran before they went good. Name that tune and the artist behind it. 61054 on the text. Start your message with the word Kate. WhatsApp or voice note your suggestions. 0333 202. Or drop me an email. As always, I am Kate at greatesthitsradio.co.uk. And whilst you scratch your head, here's something nice and simple. ABC.

0: So today we are playing Points of Review on the afternoon show. I've given you two lines from a review of a greatest hit from 1987. Your job is to name that tune and the artist behind it. What are you playing for? You're playing for a place on my podium of dreams. There's bronze, there's silver, and there's gold available. What that means is you get your name said on the radio and everyone will think you're cool. That's what you're getting. Okay, so this is a song from 1987 and this is what the critics so far have had to say. Is this a proper tune? No. Can you twist to it? No. It's all fearfully Duran Duran before they went good. I mean, so many disses all in just two simple lines there. What are you thinking based on that? Well, John Cartwright in Liverpool, hello John, says, is the answer Wet Wet Wet? But I'm not sure about which song. Don't worry, it's not Wet Wet Wet. But thank you very much for guessing and getting in touch. Emma, this is a good suggestion. She says, is it the Blow Monkeys? Remember them? Dr. Robert, dig in your scene. I dig your suggestion, Emma, but it's not right. Thank you so much, though. So, would you like a third line to help you on your way? Here's your third and final clue. This is helpful, by the way. Third line. James Bond movies themes aren't much cop, and this particular example is no exception. Ooh, that gives it away, doesn't it? Does it? 61054, start your message with the word Kate. Voice note or WhatsApp me 0333 2020 402 or drop me an email. It's kate@greatesthitsradio.co.uk. And get a wiggle on. At the moment, only one space is occupied on my podium of dreams.
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3: This ain't no disco. It ain't no country club either. This is LA.

spent the early part of her career as a backing vocalist for the likes of Michael Jackson and Eric Clapton, and then became a bona fide star in her own right. Sheryl Crow here on Greatest Hits Radio with me, Kate Thornton, where today we're playing Points of Review. Yes. This is what the critics had to say about a hit before it became a hit. I've asked you to name the tune based on the clues that I've given you. So that review one last time. Remember, it's for a huge hit back in 1987. This is what you were working with. The critic said, is this a proper tune? No. Can you twist to it? No. It's all fearfully Duran Duran before they went good. James Bond movie themes aren't much cop, and this particular example is no exception. Oof. So what are you thinking? Simon's in Sheffield. He thinks Wings with Paul McCartney, Live and Let Die. What a tune. Axel F has been suggested. Very, very cinematic. Like it. For Your Eyes Only, says Alan in Aberdeen by Sheena Easton. I forgot she did a Bond movie theme. Yes. But no, because it's not the right answer. Kath's in Clapham. She thinks it could be License to Kill by Gladys Knight. Wow. I mean, you've worked with what you've got very well, but you are all, unfortunately, not podium worthy. I'll tell you who is, though. Nikki and Jay, who tied for third place. We've gone to VAR on this. Yeah. With Mark and Skipton. You both share bronze. Well done. Introduce yourselves to each other. Silver goes to Sam, and gold, oh, she was quick. Clara, well ahead of the pack. Do you remember that Norway's biggest band had a go at a Bond theme? Yes, it was back in 1987. You were quite right, Clara. It's Aha and the Living Daylights.

0: Bravo to today's winners. Clara took gold, Sam took silver, Nikki and Jay and Mark shared bronze. We'll go again next Saturday with more fun and games. But right now, how about some free cash?
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0: winner. Yesterday, Natalie won a life-changing £555,000. She has big plans for that cash, don't you, Natalie?
2: Oh, my God. My sister just passed her driving test not that long ago as well, so I can treat her and the boys. Oh, I'm going to book a holiday to Lapland for next Christmas.
0: Yeah, she's also got plans to buy her family a home. That's the kind of things you can do with this kind of cash. And we go again next week. It's £600,000. That has to be won. So, how do you qualify for that life-changing cash call? 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

0: handed it to Kenny Rogers. That was not who they wrote it for. That was not their intention. It was written for Marvin Gaye. Can you believe that? As an R&B track. Kenny got his hands on it. He didn't know what to do with it. He called Dolly, and guess what? She sorted it out. Of course she did. It's Dolly Parton. Here we go. Another debut hit for you.
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0: Yeah, we're kind of looking back at the musical roots, the foundations of the acts that we play all the time here on Greatest Hits Radio, to revisit the songs that started it all for them. And Take That's first three singles peaked at, respectively, numbers 82, 38 and 47. I mean, they were pretty much on the verge of being dropped when they decided to put out a cover of a 1975 track from Tavares. It reached number 7 and gave them their first Top of the Pops appearance, and from there, they didn't look back. It Only Takes a Minute began a sequence of, well, 15 of their next songs all reaching the top 5. Not bad, eh? But this is the one that started it all. It only-

0: for this week. Thank you so much for your company, for lending me ears this afternoon. Your ears even.
1: Ears? I promise I haven't been drinking.
0: I'll be back with you tomorrow. Sober as a judge. From 5 o'clock, putting the charts back where they belong in the heart of your Sunday afternoons with the UK Pop 40. But stay where you are. She's got her vinyl. She's cracking it out. She's not afraid to use it. Steph is spinning the decades next.
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20: The top stories this hour. The new leader of Scottish Labour is promising to put people and policy before politics and to work closely with the Prime Minister. Michael Mara is taking over from Anna Sawa, who left to become a trade minister in Andy Burnham's government. Michael has been outlining some of his aims in an interview with our Scotland political editor, Alan Smith.
21: The turnout of less than half of party members voted in this. How can you make people outside of the party care about the result and care about who you are?
22: So we've got that job of sitting with them, working with them and getting that fundamental reconnection. I think it's a picture of where we have ended up as a party at the moment, and that's reflected in the result that we got in May. We have a job ahead of us, a long-term job of reconnection with the country.
20: Next, one person has been taken to hospital following a major hotel fire in a town in Kent. Specialist hazardous response teams have been among those at Folkestone's Grand Burston Hotel since early this morning. Burke Teke manages a nearby fish shop.
23: There's lots of shock and surprise. I think people are curious to understand what's going on, and I think people are just having to check out what's happened here.
20: A new sighting's been confirmed of a missing 13-year-old girl from Greater Manchester. Lilia from Bolton was last seen at Manchester Piccadilly bus station on Monday morning. Search teams have been handing out leaflets and looking at CCTV. A man's been arrested after a stolen bus crashed into multiple vehicles in Telford. Emergency services were called out in the Madeley area of the town early yesterday evening. A bus driver suffered minor injuries. Thousands of protesters are in central London to voice concerns about the development of artificial intelligence. A rally organised by Pull the Plug is calling for greater transparency and new rules. The Culture Secretary says plans are underway to properly regulate AI. And Tottenham's winless run in the Premier League continues. They were beaten 3-2 by Aston Villa, who picked up their first victory of the season. It's half-time in matches including champions Arsenal's against Brighton. Later, struggling Nottingham Forest host Coventry.
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20: 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That's the latest. I'm Johnny Freeman.
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18: 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My personal record collection, Labrador, is wide open. So what would you like to hear? 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From 6pm tonight, we'll head to 1970, 1987 and 1998 to find out what was number one this very week in countries including Spain, Norway and France. But first, we'll celebrate those landmark anniversaries, find out which songs got in the way of number one chart success and those tracks which needed a second release to achieve chart fame. But to get us underway on our debut hits weekender, a family band of brothers from Indiana auditioned for Berry Gordy and signed to Motown with their debut hit, originally intended for Gladys Knight and the Pips. Fronted by 11-year-old Michael, with Tito, Marlon, and Jackie and Jermaine, the Jackson 5's debut hit, I Want You Back.

Greatest Hits Radio as we spin the decades on our debut hits weekender, the Jackson 5, who first entered the UK chart at number 42 on the 25th of January 1970. And 5 weeks later, I Want You Back had climbed to number 2, where it was prevented from becoming a chart topper by Lee Marvin's Wandering Star, which we did play a few weeks ago, didn't we? Stateside, well, it shot up the Billboard Hot 100 like a rocket, peaking at number 1 and kicking off a run of number ones, where the Jackson 5 became the first act in US pop history to have their first 4 charted singles go straight to number 1. I Want You Back, ABC, The Love You Save, and I'll Be There. More debut hits to come, and don't forget, from 5 o'clock, All Request Vinyl is back. What would you like to hear? 61054 Steph at the start of your message, or you can email to steph@greatesthitsradio.co.uk. My personal record collection library door is wide open, and I'm taking your requests right now, so get them coming in, and you may get your favourite song on after 5 o'clock this afternoon. Maybe you've never, ever got in touch with a radio station before. Well, make today the day you do it, and you could hear your favourite played from vinyl. And this week's Hidden in the Background, you know those hits with famous artists on backing vocals? Well, this features 2 lead vocalists from the 1960s band The Turtles, Marg Volman and Howard Kalem, and a sped up vocal from Bruce Springsteen from the Boss's 5th album, The River, Hungry Heart, on Greatest Hits Radio.

96 Radio, Saturday afternoon, 10 past four. I'm Stephanie Hurst. Hope all is good. We are spinning the decades. And this week's hidden in the background, those hits with famous artists on backing vocals from the 1960s garage band The Turtles, Mark Volman and Howard Kalin. They gave us such hits as Happy Together, She'd Rather Be With Me and Eleanor. And they also provided backing vocals on Bruce Springsteen's Hungry Heart, which The Boss had originally written for the Ramones after Johnny Ramone collared him and asked him to write a song for them, but in the end decided to keep it for himself. Another hidden in the background for you next week. Do keep your requests coming in. Some good ones already. It's all request vinyl from 5 o'clock, of course. So what would you like to hear if I have it on 7-inch single vinyl in my personal record collection? I'll go grab it and play it live after 5 o'clock this afternoon. So what would you like to hear? Do let us know. 61054, Steph, at the start of your message, or you can email to steph@greatesthitsradio.co.uk. And we wish a happy 74th birthday today to one of the most influential artists in music history. Collaborations with Madonna, Daft Punk, Beyoncé, David Bowie, Diana Ross, Duran Duran, Coldplay. The list is pretty endless. And all he ever wished for was one hit single. The band that made him a superstar, Chic.

0: said a hip hop, the hippy dippy hip hip hop, and you don't stop to rock it to the bang bang. But I won't do any more, don't I? Happy birthday, Nile Rodgers, celebrating his 74th birthday today. He and the late Bernard Edwards created the timeless sound of Chic. And with his white Fender Stratocaster, named the Hitmaker, Nile changed music history and became the go-to hitmaker since 1977. Happy birthday, Nile. And next, it's this week's Second Chance, another one of those songs which didn't achieve its full potential first time around. And when this wonderful song was first released in March 1987, it actually failed to chart. But the band then re-recorded it with the legendary producer Bob Clearmountain for a second release in 1988. But again, it stalled, this time at number 31. But fast forward to 1994, and to promote the release of Deacon Blues' Our Town Greatest Hits album, Dignity was given a third release, helping it peak at number 20 on the 22nd of May, 1994.
1: There's a man I meet, walks up our street. He's a worker for the council, has been 20 years. And he takes no lip of nobody and litter off the gutter.

0: this failed to chart on its first release in 1987 is truly mind-boggling, isn't it? Some songs just take their time to become hits, don't they? Dignity, Deacon Blue, reached its highest chart position on its third release in 1994, making number 20. We'll have another second chance song for you next week on Greatest Hits Radio. I'm Stephanie Hurst. Do keep your requests coming in, all request vinyl from 5 o'clock this afternoon. What would you like to hear? You choose the songs, you steer what we play after five. And if I have it on single, original 7-inch vinyl in my record collection, I'll go grab it live after 5 o'clock and play it for you. 61054 Steph at the start of your message, or you can email to steph@greatesthitsradio.co.uk. Next on Spinning the Decades, I'll play the first top 10 hit from one artist and the last top 10 hit by another.
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7: This week's first top 10 hit is the first of four which spanned across 9 years for Casey and the Sunshine Band, fronted by Harry Wayne Casey, with backing vocals by George McRae. Queen of Clubs peaked at number 7 on the 22nd of September 1974.

96 Radio as we spin the decades this Saturday afternoon. Don't forget, from 5, all request vinyl. My personal record collection library door is wide open, and I'm playing your request live after 5. What would you like to hear? 61054, Steph at the start of your message. Right now, the first top 10 hit from one artist and the last top 10 hit by another. Entering the UK chart at number 41 and slowly climbing its way up to number 7 in September 1974, Casey and the Sunshine Band and Queen of Clubs. Although you might think this was a huge hit stateside in 74 for Casey, it didn't actually enter the US Billboard Hot 100 until early 1976. So the last top 10 hit by another comes from the late Bonnie Tyler with the last of her 5 UK top 10 hits, which, of course, includes a duet with Shakin' Stevens, A Rockin' Good Way. And this, from the movie Footloose, Holding Out for a Hero, spent 3 weeks at number 2 in September 1985.

Bonnie Tyler first charted in September 1976 with Lost in France, and this became her final UK top 10 hit. Although it wasn't an immediate success, Holding Out for a Hero first entered the UK chart in May 1984, only reaching number 96. But 15 months later, it was re-released and it shot into the top 10, peaking at number 2. And that's where it remained after getting stuck behind David Bowie and Mick Jagger's Dancing in the Street. Produced by the king of the power ballad, Jim Steinman. He was no stranger to borrowing parts from songs that he'd written and recorded earlier in his career, as he borrowed the introduction and choral sections for Holding Out for a Hero from a song he'd recorded in 1981. This is called Stark Raving Love. It comes from his album Bad for Good. Just like he'd done with Meatloaf's Dead Ringer for Love and the TV theme tune for the US sitcom Delta House I played you a few weeks ago. It's truly fascinating. A lot of Jim Steinman's work is all related. They're all cousins of each other. Another first and last for you next week and this weekend here at Greatest Hits Radio. It's a debut hits weekender as we are heading back to the times before we knew some of the biggest bands and artists the world has ever seen. And the very first time Bob Marley and the Wailers entered the UK chart was in 75 with No Woman, No Cry. But Exodus was their debut top 20 hit, number 14 in July 1976.

0: significant albums ever recorded. The title track, Exodus. Gave Bob Marley and the Wailers their debut top 20 hit, reaching a high of number 14 on the 24th of July, 1977. I'll have another debut hit for you before 5 this afternoon here at Greatest Hits Radio. And after 5, don't forget, All Request Vinyl is back. Is there something you'd like to hear played the way it was first intended to be heard on original 7-inch single vinyl? If I have it in my personal record collection, I'll play it for you live after 5. So let me know what you'd like to hear. 61054, Steph at the start of your message, or Steph at greatesthitsradio.co.uk. Next on Spinning the Decades, I'll play you a number 2 hit, but I'll also play you the song that kept it at bay.
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1: Hits Radio. This week's Held of the Top first entered the official UK Top 40 at number 36 on the 19th of October 1986, and 3 weeks later would climb to number 2, where it would remain. But who would prevent Kim Wilde's You Keep Me Hanging On from becoming a UK chart topper? You'll find out.

greatest hits radio this week's held off the top. Kim Wilde covers The Supremes' 1966 hit, You Keep Me Hanging On, and really makes it her own, doesn't she? Peaking at number two for 2 weeks in November 1986 and enters the UK top 10 for the first time since Checkered Love reached number four in 1981. But this could have been a British number one for Kim. But once again, she stalled at number two, just like Kids in America had done 5 years earlier. But who was in the way? The love theme from Top Gun, Berlin's Take My Breath Away. 4 weeks as the UK's number one.

November 1986. Do you remember Top Gun Mania ruling the UK? And at number one, Berlin's Take My Breath Away, as they dethrone Nick Berry's Every Loser Wins from the top, and also prevents Kim Wilde's You Keep Me Hanging On from becoming a British chart topper. This song also achieved a rare second wave of chart success in 1990. If you recall it being used on a TV commercial for Peugeot 405 cars, causing the song to surge back into our hearts and minds once again and climbing all the way to number three on the UK singles chart. I'm Stephanie Hass. This is Greatest Hits Radio and we are all request final after five. So what would you like to hear? If I have your song on 7-inch single vinyl in my personal record collection, I'll go grab it and I'll play it after 5 o'clock for you. 61054, Steph, at the start of your message. And born this day, 1963, we wish a happy 63rd birthday to Jarvis Cocker. Pulse.

The true story of a mystery wealthy woman who studied sculpture at St. Martin's College and longed to live amongst the common people. Happy birthday, Jarvis Cocker, 63 years young today. Greatest Hits Radio. And as we continue on our debut hits weekender, Chaka Khan achieves her debut top 20 hit, just falling shy of the top 10, making number 11 on the 14th of January 1979 with I'm Every Woman.

0: Chaka Khan. Chaka Khan. That's the Whitney version, of course. Chaka Khan's debut top 20 hit, number 11, January 1979. I'm Every Woman. Her career continues to span over five decades, winning 10 Grammy Awards and selling over 70 million records, and one of the most instantly recognizable voices in music history. On our debut hits weekend from Greatest Hits Radio. It's very nearly 5 o'clock. The turntables are on. Some wonderful requests so far. Keep them coming. What would you like to hear on vinyl? 61054, Steph at the start of your message. As All Request Vinyl is next.
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13: The top stories this hour. Michael Mara is promising to deliver more powers to Scotland after becoming the new leader of Scottish Labour. He comfortably defeated Joe Fagan to take over from Anas Sarwar, who's gone to the House of Lords. The North East MSP has told us he can be the link between Bute House in Edinburgh and Downing Street in London.
14: I'm going to be the person who can make the case, yes, to Downing Street, but also to Bute House, and can be the person that can bring those sides together to make sure that we have a cooperation between our governments that can deliver for people in Scotland, and that's going to be absolutely critical in the years to come.
13: Next, the leader of the Lib Dems says his party has a moral responsibility of blocking a reform-led government. As his annual conference is underway, Sir Ed Davies says his party won't be caught off guard if there's a snap election. He's also doubled down on his criticism of US President Donald Trump. Mr. Davies says he wants the Prime Minister to stand up to him.
15: In the Iran war, is hurting America, hurting our country, hurting the whole world. This means a disaster. And the problem with Mr. Trump is unless you stand up to him, he rolls you over.
13: Crews are continuing to work at the scene of a fire at a hotel in a coastal town in Kent. It started early this morning at the Grand Burstyn in Folkestone, forcing around 280 people to be evacuated. One person was taken to hospital. Police have revealed a new sighting of a missing 13-year-old girl from Bolton. Concerns are growing for Lilia, who's been missing since last Friday. She was seen on CCTV at Manchester Piccadilly bus station on Monday morning. That's after she was seen boarding the number 36 bus from Salford. NATO is welcoming an agreement between the US and Denmark over Greenland, saying it will help advance security, stability and cooperation. Donald Trump says the deal will give the United States control over the Arctic territory security. The deal resolves a diplomatic dispute. And Aston Villa have beaten Tottenham 3-2 to secure their first Premier League win of the season. It leaves Spurs winless from their opening five top-flight games.
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13: Rain for some parts of the UK tonight and drier and brighter in many areas tomorrow. That's the latest. I'm Johnny Freeman.
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Spot on. Desperately Seeking Susan. Played out for Jane and Sarah in Whitby in an Airbnb for the weekend. Madonna's Into the Groove, Please. It is a pleasure. This is my original 7-inch single that I bought in 1985 from my local record store I've talked about, called Michael's Records in Barnsley. It had a yellow sign and it's an ex-jukebox single, so it was in a jukebox this originally, and the sleeve is torn to bits because it was in my little record box at the front. It was my favourite record. Do you remember that? Do you remember your little record box? You used to get them from Boots or WH Smith's, get them in different colours, didn't you? And you had it close to you at all time. You loved that because it had all your favourite songs in. They all had a certain smell, didn't they, vinyl, back in the day? So let me know what you'd like to hear this afternoon on Greatest Hits Radio, Spinning the Decades, at 61054, Steph, at the start of your message. Or you can email to steph@greatesthitsradio.co.uk. Yeah! Steph, my name is Bill. Is it possible you could play Hellraiser by The Suede if you have it in your record collection on the original Orange RCA Victor record label? Oh, this is a monster of a song. Played from vinyl, The Suede and Hellraiser on Greatest Hits Radio. All together.

How good does that sound played from the original vinyl 45 single, The Sweet, number two in 1973 for Bill this afternoon. Hellraiser. But what would you like to hear? 61054, Steph, at the start of your message. Hello to JB Barrington, listening in York this afternoon. I've been wandering around stations, found you, and I'm genuinely chuffed to have found you again. It feels like bumping into an old friend in a record store. Well, it's lovely. JB used to message quite a few times on other shows that I've done. Really lovely to hear from you. And hello to, I don't think you put your name on this, actually. Steph, I've been doing housework all day, and now I've had enough. So I'm just sitting, listening to your show, and enjoying it as usual. And if you could play anything by Billy Idol, that would be gorgeous. Well, you don't get to hear this too often, do you? On vinyl, on the Chrysalis record label. Eyes Without a Face on Greatest Hits Radio.

Idol's debut UK Top 20 hit. Number 18 in the summer of 1984, played from vinyl, as they all are, between now and 6 o'clock in part two of Spinning the Decades. By the way, after 6 o'clock tonight, we'll head to 1970, 1987 and 1998 to find out what was number one this very week in countries including Spain, Norway and France. And of course, I'll play you a selection of songs from each year. Hey, Steph, could you please play Sparks and This Town Ain't Big Enough for the Both of Us? I remember hearing it as a 14-year-old for the first time. It blew me socks off, still love it. All the very best from Expat Gaz. Enjoy on vinyl.

0: played from vinyl, as they all are, between now and six at Greatest Hits Radio. Oh, isn't that wonderful? Thank you so much, Expat Gaz, for getting in touch. Sparks, Ron and Russell, of course. And This Town Ain't Big Enough for the Both of Us. What would you like to hear? 61054, Steph, at the start of your message. Hey, Steph, could you please play Mike Oldfield and Moonlight Shadow for Paul, Zoe and Olivia, currently driving home from a track experience at Silverstone. What did you drive? Do text back. What cars did you get to drive? This is me being quite nerdy and a bit petrol head. Let me know. 61054, Steph, at the start of your message. Or if you've been somewhere today and you're heading on your way back, get in touch. Let us know where you are. And maybe there's a song I can play for you from my personal record collection. 61054, Steph, at the start of your message.
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Maggie Riley's vocals are just phenomenal. And that guitar solo from Mike Oldfield, oh, so good. 1983, played from vinyl, as they all are between now and six, at Greatest Hits Radio. For Zoe, Paul and Olivia, currently driving home from a track experience at Silverstone. Hello to Debbie in Torquay, says Steph, love the show. Just cooking a Balti for dinner whilst having a cheeky glass of wine. You've got Scrutipolity in the word, girl, please. I love it and you don't get to hear it too often. For you, on Greatest Hits Radio.

0: how good does that sound in vinyl? Oh, so good, so good. For Debbie in Torquay, cooking a Balti for tea tonight. What's going on in your kitchen? Let us know. 61054, Steph at the start of your message. Having a cheeky glass of vino as well. Do you have Scritti Politti, word girl? Oh, Green Gartside, what a voice. What a song as well. Let me know what you'd like to hear as well. You've still got time to get a request in between now and 61054, Steph, at the start of your message. Hi, Carol, how are you?
1: Yes, not too bad, thanks.
0: Just taking it easy? Or are you doing lots of jobs and getting everything done?
1: I'm packing to go on holiday.
0: Nice, anywhere fancy?
1: Jersey.
0: I always think of Bergerac when I think of Jersey. You do though, don't you? You just do.
1: Yeah.
0: If you're a child of the 1980s. And you have asked for a particular song to be played on vinyl this afternoon, which you don't get to hear too often at all, do you?
1: No, I can't remember the last time I've heard it, actually.
0: Well, you might hear it if you listen to Des Paul here on Greatest Hits Radio on a Friday and Saturday night with Rhythm of the Night. He tends to play stuff like this because this has Luther Vandross on backing vocals as well.
1: Yes, I know that. I only found that out recently.
0: Oh, really?
1: Yeah.
0: Do you remember where you bought it from?
1: Oh, I think it was Boots.
0: Yes, you could buy Walkmans, electrics. You could buy all sorts of stuff in Boots, couldn't
1: Anything
0: you, back in the day?
1: In Boots, yeah.
0: So, what is it? What would you like to hear?
1: It's High Gloss, You'll Never Know.
0: You'll Never Know. This is such a good song, isn't it? And perfect for a Saturday afternoon.
1: Absolutely.
0: Played from the original vinyl 45 single for you, Carol, in Leeds. Enjoy it and have a fab time in Jersey.
1: I will do. Thank you. Take care, Steph. Bye, love.
0: See you later.
1: Bye.

0: to hear between 5 and 6 here at Greatest Hits Radio on a Saturday afternoon. I've got no idea. You steer us. You pick the vinyl. If I've got it in my personal record collection, I'll stick it on. Bonita Taylor and Luther Vandross on vocals. High Gloss for Carol. Packing to go on holiday to Jersey and Leeds. Hello to Craig, busy tiling the kitchen in Cornwall. Steph, can I get Beats International featuring Lindy Layton and Da Be Good To Me? What, a Tank Fly Boss Walk Jam Nitty Gritty?
1: Tank Fly Boss Walk Jam Nitty Gritty. You're listening to the boy from the big bad city. This is Jam Hot. This is Jam Hot.
0: Oh, 90s vinyl. Right at the start of the decade as well, 1990. Da Be Good To Me. For Joe as well in Barnsley, he's asked for some 90s as well. Enjoy.

0: Good to Me from 1984. For Craig, who's busy tiling the kitchen in Cornwall. All right, Craig, you ready? All together. Sing it.
1: Tank fly, boss walk, jam, nitty gritty. You're listening to the boy from the big bad city. This is Jam Hot.
0: 1990, start the decade, played on Vinyl Beats International from Greatest Hits Radio. 20 to 6, I'm Stephanie Hurst. Jenny Powell's on the way from 7 tonight with the 80s mixtape. She'll be looking for your Saturday Night Live shouts as well. And after 6 o'clock, we'll be heading to 1970, 1987 and 1998 to find out what was number one this very week in countries including Spain, Norway and France. I've had a message in here from Jeff in Watford. Steph, could you please play Average White Band and Let's Go Round Again for my wife who sadly passed away on Thursday night. We always spoke about this record if one of us was to go. Well, Jeff, in memory of your late wife, I'll play it on vinyl for you next.
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17: 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Spinning the decades.

late wife who passed away on Thursday night. He says, we always spoke about this record if one of us was to go. 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Average White Band, and let's go around again. Greatest Hits Radio. I'm Stephanie Hurst. Very nearly 10 to 6. Hello to Susie in Sproston Green, who's been in touch, saying, oh, if you could play this, it'll take me right back to being small. She went, it's so much safer hearing it than nipping into a time machine. It's amazing how a piece of music can transport you back. And it's a little offbeat request, this. When was the last time you got to hear this? For Susie White, it's Bill Wyman. Susie, je suis un rockstar on Greatest Hits Radio's Spinning the Decades on Vinyl.

0: for Susie White. Bill Wyman. Susie, je suis un rockstar. Greatest Hits Radio. I do like playing the odd thing off a little bit and track things you don't get to hear too often, including this, actually. Hello to Ellie Jane. Steph, could you please play Jimmy Ratcliffe's Long After the Night Is All Over? My brother would take me to Northern Soul venues like the Wigan Casino, the Torch in Stoke, and this was during the 1970s, and so this will really take me back if you got it on vinyl, of course. All together.
1: 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And darling, now that I've kissed you,

Radcliffe. Long after the night is all over. Hello to Kevin in Brighton. You never hear the Piranhas and Tom Hark. No, you don't. Our final song on vinyl this afternoon on Greatest Hits Radio, spinning the decades.

0: Mars and Tom Hawk for Kevin in Brighton. All Requests Final returns again next Saturday afternoon from 5. And next, we head to 1970, 1987 and 1998 on Spinning the Decade.
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15: The top stories this hour. Police have confirmed a major fire at a hotel in a town in Kent has been treated as suspicious. One person was taken to hospital and around 280 evacuated from the ground bursting in Folkestone early this morning. Detectives are appealing for information as they believe the fire was started deliberately. Burke Teke manages Harbour Fish Bar in Folkestone. He's told us many people are in shock.
16: We found out this morning and honestly it was some devastating news for us. It was a big surprise because the Burston is such a essential part of the harbour community we have here.
15: A welfare centre has been providing support to guests who were staying at the hotel. Next, it's understood Tata Steel is looking for more government funding as it experiences delays to its new electric arc furnace at Port Talbot in South Wales. Grid connection delays mean it may not be operational until early 2029. Adam Williams used to work at the site. He's told us the reports are concerning.
17: I do think there's a future of steel making in Port Talbot, even with the delays. The only thing that worries me is the amount of imported steel that's being made and produced and flooding the market.
15: Greater Manchester Police have confirmed a new sighting in the search for a missing teenager. Lilia from Bolton was spotted on CCTV at Manchester Piccadilly bus station on Monday morning after catching a bus from Salford. Hours of footage is being looked at and leaflets handed out as concerns grow for the 13-year-old. NATO has welcomed the news that the US has reached a deal with Denmark over Greenland. Donald Trump claims his country has permanent control over security security on the Arctic island. The Prime Minister has congratulated Michael Marrow on his election as Scottish Labour leader. The North East MSP is succeeding Anna Sarwa. And Arsenal's perfect start to the Premier League season has come to an end with a shock 3-0 defeat at Brighton. Tottenham remain winless after losing 3-2 to Aston Villa. Nottingham Forest and Coventry are half an hour into their game.
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15: Rain for some parts of the UK tonight and drier and brighter in many areas tomorrow. That's the latest. I'm Johnny Freeman.
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Thank you so much for getting in touch this afternoon, as All Request Vinyl will return next Saturday afternoon from 5. And between now and 7, we'll head to 1970, 1987 and 1998 to find out what was number one this very week in countries including Spain, Norway and France. And I'll play you a selection of songs from each year. But first, let's look at the UK singles chart this week in 1970. And as Freda Payne dethrones Smokey Robinson and the Miracles, Tears of a Clown.

This week in 1970, jazz singer Freda Payne was commencing what would be a six-week stay at the top of the UK hit parade with Band of Gold, and also features a young Ray Parker Jr. on lead guitar. So between now and seven here at Greatest Hits Radio, we journey the globe to find out what was number one this very day in our first of 3 years. We're in 1970. So next, let's head to Australia, where between May and October in this year, a radio ban on most UK and Australian record labels was in force. This was due to a copyright dispute, meaning cover versions of these huge songs had to be recorded, which is where the Mixtures, who had a hit here with the Pushbike song, saw a golden opportunity to record a cover version of Mungo Jerry's In the Summertime, which had been a huge number one here throughout summer 1970, which then the Mixtures repeated in their homeland, as this week it was in its second of a six-week run on the Go Set Top 40 Australian Singles Chart.

As cover versions go, it is rather close, isn't it, to the Mungo Jerry version in its second of a six-week run as Australia's number one song this week in 1970, The Mixtures. And in the summertime, I'm Stephanie Hurst. This is Greatest Hits Radio as we journey the globe to find out what was number one this very day in 1970 around the world. So next, let's pack our chart bags and head stateside for a song written by Ashford and Simpson and proving that post-Supremes Diana Ross could dominate the world as a solo powerhouse, gaining her very first solo US Hot 100 number one in its first of 3 weeks at the top with Ain't No Mountain High Enough.

this wasn't the first time Diana Ross had recorded Ain't No Mountain High Enough, as the Temptations had joined her with the Supremes in 1968 for what is a much different arrangement to this. And this week in 1970, Diana Ross must have been on cloud nine, gaining her very first solo US number one song, which would spend 3 weeks at the top of the Billboard Hot 100. This is Greatest Hits Radio. We are spinning the decades. So next, let's fly long haul to Norway, where this week in 1970, we find the Beach Boys riding high in their second week of three at the top of the Norwegian VG Lister chart with Cotton Fields.

This week's Norwegian number one song, The Beach Boys and Cotton Fields, featuring a young session musician on piano by the name of Daryl Dragon, who would later team up with his wife Tony to form The Captain and Tennille, of course. And that would also become the final Beach Boys single to be released by Capitol Records, for who they've been recording with since 1962. This is Greatest Hits Radio. So for our final journey in 1970, let's head across the North Atlantic and Arctic Oceans to Canada for this week's number one song. It's Edwin Starr.

0: album Psychedelic Shack and covered by Edwin Starr with Motown's in-house band, the Funk Brothers, who were instructed to play with unprecedented aggression to make the track move. It certainly does, doesn't it? And this week in 1970, War was spending just 1 week at the top of the Canadian RPM 100 top singles chart. So we say goodbye to 1970, and next on Spinning the Decades, we step up to 1987.
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0: inside the story of Frankie Valli and the Four Seasons with iconic hits including Sherry, Big Girls Don't Cry, Walk Like a Man, and of course, December 1963. 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
2: Hello, 1987. As Rick Astley tops the chart in 25 different countries. And this week in 87, he was in his fourth week of five at the top of the official UK Top 40 with the biggest seller of the year, Never Gonna Give You Up.

0: confirm here at Greatest Hits Radio that he never gave us up. And to date on YouTube, the video to Never Gonna Give You Up has 1.8 billion views and climbs daily. And this week in 1987, it was in its fourth week of five as Britain's number one song. And fast forward to the 12th of March 1988, it finally reached number one on the US Billboard Hot 100 for 2 weeks. Rick Astley, Never Gonna Give You Up. Next on Greatest Hits Radio, as we journey the globe to hear what was number one this week in 1987, let's travel across the channel to France for a song which made then 14-year-old Vanessa Paradis into an overnight superstar.
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in week 7 of a staggering 11 weeks at the top of the French Top 50, Je Le Taxi, Vanessa Paradis. This week's French number 1, Greatest Hits Radio. I'm Stephanie Hurst. 7 o'clock tonight, the 80s mixtape returns with Jenny Powell. Between now and then, we'll step up to 1998. But first, a few more from 1987 as we travel the world to hear what was number 1 this week. So next, let's head to Ireland. As the title of this week's Irish number 1 was born out of a trip to Ethiopia, which Bono made during 1985 after performing at Live Aid. And many assume that the lyrics are about that trip, whereas they're actually purely metaphorical. And in the studio, this was a slow, laborious process, taking weeks and weeks of work. And at one point, producer Brian Eno very nearly wiped the master tape due to pure frustration, but the pain was worth it, becoming the opening track on the phenomenal Joshua Tree. And this week in 1987, U2 were in their last 3 weeks at the top of the Irish singles chart with Where the Streets Have No Name on Greatest Hits Radio.

This week's Irish number one in 1987, U2, with the Grammy Award-winning Where the Streets Have No Name, in its last of 3 weeks at the top of the Irish singles chart. This is Greatest Hits Radio. I'm Stephanie Hurst. And next, as we journey the world to hear what was number one this day in 1987, let's take a voyage to Spain for another French language number one from Claudie Fritch-Menstrop, otherwise known as Desireless. This was a huge European hit, making number one in more than 10 countries. And this week in 87, it was in its 12th week of 13 as Spain's number one song.

XLS and Voyage in its 12th week of 13 at number one on the Spanish Las 40 Principales chart. Here in the UK, we had a slightly different version of this, which was remixed by the Kylie, Jason and Rick Astley hit-making team at PWL. Whereas in Europe, this version was storming the charts this week in 1987. So for our final song of that year, let's take a long-haul flight from Madrid to Wellington for a cover version of a Mexican folk song from the movie of the same name, Los Lobos, La Bamba, in week 3 of 7 as New Zealand.

0: taken from the movie La Bamba, about the tragic life of rock and roll pioneer Ritchie Valens, who originally recorded this in 1958 and covered by Californian Latin rock band Los Lobos, as this exploded into a massive global phenomenon, breaking chart records and introduced a traditional Mexican folk style to a completely new generation. In its third week of seven at the top of the official New Zealand music chart, La Bamba. So we say goodbye to 1987, and next on Spinning the Decades, we step up to 1998.
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0: Greatest Hits Radio. Hello there, 1998, as this week Robbie Williams dethrones All Saints to claim his very first solo UK number one with Melanie.

On this day in 1998, there was only 1 year, 3 months, and 13 days to go before the millennium. And Robbie, in true style, was holding our hand along the way. And in return, we gave him his very first UK number one single, featuring the re-recorded strings to James Bond's You Only Live Twice. As actually licensing the original 1967 recording apparently would have cost a fortune. So they hired a full 26-piece string section, 4 French horn players and a harpist to recreate it, costing roughly 10% of clearing the original sample. And talking of film, as we journey the world here at Greatest Hits Radio through till 7 o'clock to hear what was number one this week in 1998, we leave London for Rome for this week's Italian number one song. In week 3 of 8, it's Aerosmith. I could

from the movie Armageddon, written by songwriting powerhouse Diane Warren, who at the time of writing was imagining it was for an artist like Celine Dion, not one of the most legendary rock bands in music history. Aerosmith, I Don't Want to Miss a Thing, in its third week of 8 at the top of the Italian Femi singles chart. So for our final journey in 1998, this week on Greatest Hits Radio Spinning the Decades, we leave Italy for the Netherlands for a song which features one of the most famous and debated rhymes in pop history, which was written at 4 a.m. while exhausted and eating toast. Desiree's Life, in its final week of 5 at the top of the Dutch Nalanda Say Top 40.

0: Desiree's Life, this week's Dutch number one in 1998. It would also go on to be number one in Italy, Austria, Hungary and Spain. Although here in the UK, it would stall at number eight, exactly where it entered the official UK top 40. And Desiree would, of course, go on to win Best British Female Solo Artist at the 1999 Brit Awards. And that wraps up this week's Spinning the Decades. We'll do it all over again next Saturday afternoon at 4 with your live vinyl request from 5. If there is something you'd like to hear, get ahead of the queue. Drop me an email, steph@greatesthitsradio.co.uk. We'll also visit 1975, 1982 and 1995 to find out what was number one this week around the globe. Join me then if you can. I'm Stephanie Hurst. Whatever you're doing tonight, have a nice night and stay with us here at Greatest Hits Radio as Jenny Powell and the 80s mixtape is next.
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13: The top stories this hour. It's been confirmed a fire at a hotel housing hundreds of guests in Folkestone is being treated as suspicious. Kent police have revealed they believe what began early this morning was started deliberately. One person has needed hospital treatment and around 280 others were evacuated, some of them to a welfare centre. Burke Teke helps run the nearby Harbour Fish Bar.
14: You can see some damage around the underground car park and on the side of the building. It has obviously just gone through some renovation as well, so it's upsetting to see. see all the hard work they've done go to waste.
13: Next this evening, reports suggest the UK's biggest steel company is seeking fresh government funding. Tata Steel's already received £500 million. It's believed to be experiencing delays to its new electric arc furnace in Port Talbot in South Wales. Adam Williams used to work at the site. He's told us the reports are concerning.
1: When I was there, there were rumours that since Tata have had one payout, they've got like a noose around the neck, really, of the government, because they've chucked so much money in now, they feel like they're going to always have to bail them out to keep hold of the jobs.
13: There's been a new sighting of a 13-year-old girl who went missing from Bolton just over a week ago. CCTV shows Lilia at Manchester Piccadilly bus station on Monday morning. She's described as white, slim, around 5 feet 5 inches tall, has light brown hair and wears glasses. At a press conference earlier on this week, Helen Critchley from Greater Manchester Police made this appeal.
15: Lilia, your mum has asked me to read the following directly to you. Lil, I love you so, so much. My heart is breaking without you here. I need to know you are safe. We all need you back home, safe and well.
13: Michael Mara is promising to deliver more powers to Scotland after becoming the new leader of Scottish Labour. He comfortably defeated Joe Fagan to take over from Anna Sarwar, who's gone to the House of Lords. And in football, Brighton have ended Arsenal's 100% start to the Premier League season with a 3-0 victory over the defending champions. They're now just 2 points behind Mikel Arteta's side.
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13: Rain for some parts of the UK tonight and dry and brighter in many areas tomorrow. That's the latest. I'm Johnny Freeman.
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10: 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This is the 80s mixtape. Jenny Powell. Now, you ready for the best soundtrack for your Saturday night? Sounds perfect, doesn't it? It sounds like a good thing.

and Steve Winwood here on your Saturday night. Jenny Powell live from the beautiful city of Manchester. I'm your go-to on these Saturday nights, am I not? And welcome to the show. I'm bringing you the greatest hits of the 1980s tonight. And I am so ready for your 80s requests, so ready for your Saturday Night Live shout-outs. And I want to hear all about your night tonight. And I'll keep the love for the 80s going with this from Kid Creole.

0: The awesome Stevie Nicks there, guys, and Edge of 17. It's an 80s fest, don't you think? And that track ranked 217 on the Rolling Stones list of 500 greatest songs of all time. Oh, yes. Right, so, Jenny Powell here with your 80s memories, your 80s moments and your 80s mixtape here on Greatest Hits Radio. And I'm with you till 10, by the way, so no need to panic. We can take our time and have some fun together. And I would love to hear more about you. Where are you from? What are you up to? Who are you with? Basically, what's going on in your Saturday night life? Now, I couldn't do this show without you, know that. So let me know if you're heading home for a lovely day in, or you're off to meet some friends, or maybe you're having some chill time and a takeaway. Just let me know. Maybe I could snuggle up beside you, or at least I could imagine that. 61054 is the number to text. You probably won't like that at all. Start your text with Jenny, or you can call, you can WhatsApp, you can voice note 0333 2020 402. Get those shout outs in, and in the meantime, hold on for some DeBarge.
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0: Hi, this is Natalie Imbruglia. Nothing's right, I'm sorry. 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

0: Mixtape with me, Jenny Powell. And that, my friends, was Denise Williams and Let's Hear It for the Boy. And before that, Everybody Wants to Rule the World from Tears for Fears. Now, on the show last night, if you were with me for the mixtape, I told you that Oasis fans had spotted a gap in the Oasis tour schedule, which got them thinking that they would be headlining the Sunday at Glastonbury next year. That was until organiser Emily Evis replied to an online post with, "Not this time, sorry." Well, it's happened again, hasn't it? Tears for Fears, yep, I've just played them, have also announced their tour schedule for next year. And guess what? There's a big gap on Glastonbury weekend. Oh, I am. I'm looking spectacular. So could they be headlining? That's the question. Well, somebody knows the answer because Emily Evis has said that the headliners have been booked for all 3 days of the festival. We are putting the pieces of the puzzle together, don't you think? I mean, I normally start with the corners, but whatever. By the way, Tears for Fears have never played Glastonbury before, so could this be the year? As in next year, but the year, you know what I mean. I think we should just start some rumours, see if anyone notices, and I can confirm that the headliners for Glastonbury 2027 are St Winifred's School Choir, Bruce Hornsby, and the Range and Spandau Ballet are actually reforming to perform on the Sunday night. There you go. You heard it here first.
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6: parties, mixed

Sharky and a good heart. How are you doing? I hope it's been a wonderful Saturday for you so far. And I'm just rounding things off for you in a beautiful way with this fantastic 80s soundtrack. Yes, and thank you so much for all your shout-outs for your Saturday Night Live. Hello to Gaz. He's, happy 10th anniversary. He's spending it in the hot tub with Wifey and Fizz in Devon and the Dachshunds too. I don't think they're in the hot tub too. I hope not. Stephen in East Sussex. He's busting some 80s breakdance moves. Well, I hope you're not doing that even when it's not breakdance music. Yeah, I'm just thinking, because that might not end well. Julie and Norman too. They're in Croatia. Well, hello. And they're enjoying the views, I bet they are, and 80s soundtrack. Well, you know what? And I say this to everyone, you can take us to anywhere, literally. We have so many people. I think yesterday had people from Portugal and all over Europe, all over the world. So, yes, feel free to let me know what you're up to, far and wide. And listen, I'm also taking requests too. So if you've got a feel-good song that you fancy me playing, of course it's got to be from the 80s, then text me now with that track and I'll see if I can play it for you. 61054 is the number to text. Start that message with Jenny or WhatsApp me or leave me a voice note. Nice and easy. 0333 2020 402. Now this track's from 1983. I know. It's Temptation, and I am, aren't I?

0: Beds are burning. Good evening to you guys. How is that Saturday night of yours going? Well, it's going good by the looks of all the shout-outs I've got. My screen's lighting up as usual on a Saturday night. You're keeping me company as we speak. And I hope I'm keeping Daniel company as well, because he's got, well, one heck of a round trip from Doncaster to Carlisle for a drop-off, then straight back to Doncaster. So glad to keep you company, Daniel, and drive safely. Andy and Judith, they're heading to Scotland, visiting family, and they should be sort of like in the Edinburgh area by now. Hello to Mark from Birmingham, and another Mark, the cabbie from Aberdeen. Looking forward to some 80s bangers as always, he says. So stick with me, I'm here till 10. There's a great energy in the studio tonight, hope you can feel it too. And Go West, Talking Heads, Irene Cara are all on the way.
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1: This is Greatest Hits Radio. the top stories this hour. There's been a new sighting of a 13-year-old girl who went missing from Bolton just over a week ago. CCTV shows Lilia at Manchester's Piccadilly bus station at 10:36 a.m. on Monday. She's described as white, slim, around 5 feet 5 inches, has light brown hair and wears glasses. At a press conference on Thursday, Helen Critchley from Greater Manchester Police made this appeal on her mother's behalf.
3: Lilia, your mum has asked me to read the following directly to you. Lil, I love you so, so much. My heart is breaking without you here. I need to know you are safe. We all need you back home, safe and well.
1: NATO is welcoming an agreement between the US and Denmark over Greenland. Donald Trump says it will give the United States control over the Arctic Territory's security. Michael Mara has been named as the new leader of Scottish Labour. The North East Scotland MSP, who's been the party's finance spokesperson, defeated Joe Fagan in the contest. Police say a fire at a hotel in Kent, which forced hundreds of people to be evacuated, is being treated as suspicious. Crews were called to the blaze at the Grand Burston in Folkestone in the early hours of this morning. In sport, Coventry have beaten Nottingham Forest 1-0 for their first win since gaining promotion back to the Premier League. Arsenal's perfect start to their title defence ended with a 3-0 defeat at Brighton, while North London rivals Tottenham remain winless after they lost 3-2 to Aston Villa. Spurs boss Roberto De Zerbi says his side didn't step up when things got tough.
17: The moment when we have to defend compact. The leaders have to be leaders and to lead the team.
1: Hearts have come back from a goal down to draw 1-1 with Kilmarnock and go second in the Scottish Premiership. And England's 39-game winning run in women's rugby union has come to an end with a 26-all draw against Canada. Scotland suffered a heavy 66-14 defeat to New Zealand in Edinburgh. From Sky News, I'm AJ Walsh.

0: Oh, you tried to take me back there. Irene Cara and Fame, yes, the whole reason why I went to Stage School. Now look what happened. And that, if you're wondering, was from 1982. Here on the 80s mixtape with me, Jenny Powell, and I hope you're having a lovely Saturday night. I know it's a busy one for this lovely couple. Hello, Nikki.
1: Hello, Jenny.
0: Hi, gorgeous. Where are you speaking from tonight?
1: We're from Mansfield.
0: Oh, great stuff.
1: Al's ironing.
0: Why is he ironing?
1: I'm drinking wine.
0: Oh, right, okay. So that's your Saturday night life sorted. I'm loving the role reversal here. So what's Al ironing for?
1: He's ironing his holiday clothes because we're going to Croatia on Monday.
0: Oh, how fabulous. So, oh, you see, I'm packing because I'm going away on a little trip tomorrow, but I just roll my stuff up. You know, I'm not being funny, but Al, it's probably pointless because when you get there, isn't it all creased up anyway?
1: It is a little bit creased, but Al's a bit anal with ironing. So I just let him do his thing.
0: Let him do it. So how long are you going for?
1: 5 days.
0: Oh, lovely. Just enough. Just enough. Is weather all right over there?
1: About 24, 25. So better than here.
0: That'll do, Nikki, won't it?
1: And it will.
0: So who's in charge of sort of, you know, when you get to the airport, does Al just go, have you got the tickets? Have you checked in?
1: Yeah.
0: Have you got the passports?
1: Yeah, Everything's me.
0: Is it? Yeah.
1: But I'm a bit of a control freak, so I like that. I'm just
0: you
1: like
0: to have it all. And are you that person that like constantly is like, oh, hold on a minute, I've just got to check. And you looked about 5 minutes before or 2 seconds.
1: Yeah, and I know they're there, but I just have to double check again.
0: Yeah, totally.
1: That's what I'm like.
0: Oh, well, I hope you have a fantastic time and I hope Al's ironing your clothes as well as his own.
1: Oh, yes, he is.
0: And yes, you've come up with a lovely request as well, because you're a big fan of this band, aren't you?
1: Yes, love them. Playing Spandau Ballet Gold for everybody who's listening.
2: Thank you for coming home. Sorry that the chairs are all warm. I left them here.

0: Do you know what? This is why I love Saturday nights. Wall to wall 1980s. The decade that knew how to make a proper song. And that's exactly what that track is all about. Yeah. Just 80s perfection from the Style Council there. And Shout to the Top. And you have, talking of shouts, you've been giving me all your shout-outs of your Saturday night life. And I'm going to say a few hellos to a couple of regulars as well. Hello to Dartmoor Clive. He knows what I mean. And this is a great for Saturday night life action. You haven't left your name, though, but this lady, her number ends in 000. She's attempting to make a Dolly Parton-inspired sourdough loaf. I'm not joking. And this is for a Facebook challenge. Listen, you have got to send us a pic. This I must see, please. Also, Julie and Neil, they've just discovered the 80s mixtape and they are loving it. They are newbies. Welcome. You found us at last. And they're in Beadwell on holiday with their Labrador Luna. What a lovely name for a dog. Gosh, beats mine. Just called it Elsa. And Julie, this is what I love. She's knitting and Neil is scrolling. So I presume Julie's knitting Neil a new phone case. There's an idea. Stick with me. I'm here till 10. And after this, I'm going to play you the Bangles.
1: Greatest hits.
2: Mia!
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0: Has that got you going? I hope so. Colonel Abrams there and Trap from 1985. Jenny Powell with your 80s memories, your 80s moments and your 80s mixtape. Welcome to your Saturday night. I'm live from Manchester, as I always am. And as a bit of a... I do like my clothes, to be fair. I do like my clothes. And it was New York Fashion Week this week, guys. Don't know if you're aware of that. People are like, yeah, who cares? Well, I do. And this kind of ties in with the show here on Greatest Hits Radio, because back on the catwalk, supermodel Christy Brinkley showed off the Dennis Basso 2027 spring collection. Hello. And I tell you what, back on the catwalk, thank you. You won't believe how old she is. She's 72 years old and she looked incredible. That lady has still got it, honestly. And I was just thinking, she was on there because basically his range was called the Uptown Girl. Being chic is the staple of a Dennis Basso girl. And that meaning an uptown girl who not only appreciates luxury and opulence of the house, but who is equally at home downtown, where she is casually and effortlessly cool. It's got my name on it, hasn't it? Genesis is after this.
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0: Have you had your tea yet? Or are you just about to have a late one? I don't know. Or maybe a takeaway. But hello to Dean and Michelle. Hi, guys.
1: Hi.
0: Have you had something to eat? Or are you chilling out? What are you up to for your Saturday night life?
1: Well, Saturday night, we always listen to you anyway. But we treat ourselves as...
0: Go on.
1: We treat ourselves as a new band. I tried to cook something and, well, you know, it was nearly edible.
0: Right, okay. So what, you were hoping that new pans would help you all of a sudden become an amazing chef? Michelle's laughing in the background. Michelle.
1: That's how bad I am.
0: Oh, no. Yeah. What went wrong?
2: You burnt it.
0: Okay, all right. Well, you can't blame the pans, Dean, because they're brand new.
1: Yeah, you're right.
0: Oh, so Dean, what are you going to do to make up for it? Are you going to get a takeaway?
1: No, we're just sit around in the kitchen at the moment, and we listen to your show.
0: Yeah,
1: we have a couple of drinks and just enjoy it, you know.
0: Yeah, that's what it's all about, isn't it? And that's what the show's all about, you know. We're all sharing our Saturday night life together and listening to some great 80s tracks. And
1: I love it.
0: I won't be coming round for dinner, though, that's for sure.
1: I could get a takeaway in.
0: All right, you're on. Listen, you two have a lovely night. Michelle, I'm sorry you're going to go to bed hungry, but that's just the way it is. And big hugs to you both, and thanks for listening.
1: Oh, thank you so much, Jenny. That's been a pleasure.
0: Oh, bless you. Thank you. Lots of love.
1: You're
0: and
1: great. Here's
0: a bit of...
1: Great radio program.
0: I could talk to you all night now, but I'm still not coming around for dinner. Here's In Excess.

0: let you know. You wanna make
1: it. Need You Tonight, In Excess. This is the 80s mixtape, live from Manchester. I'm still giggling about Dean burning the tea tonight for his wife, Michelle. Listen, Dean, get that takeaway ordered. Bon Jovi, Howard Jones and Lip Sync after this.
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16: The top stories this hour. A new sighting has emerged of a 13-year-old girl who went missing from Bolton just over a week ago. CCTV shows Lilia at Manchester Piccadilly bus station at 10:36 a.m. on Monday. She's described as white, slim, around 5 feet 5 inches, and has light brown hair and wears glasses. NATO is welcoming an agreement between the US and Denmark over Greenland, saying it will help advance security, stability and cooperation. Donald Trump says the deal will give the United States control over the Arctic Territory's security. Elizabeth Braw is a senior fellow at the Atlantic Council.
2: The United States gets the right to establish whatever military bases it wants, a right that it already had. The one addition is that it also promises that no other foreign countries will be allowed to establish military bases.
16: Crews are tackling a blaze at a commercial building in Hampshire's smallest town. Residents in Whitchurch have been told to keep doors and windows closed due to smoke. Two teenagers have been jailed for killing a 17-year-old boy outside a McDonald's in southeast London. Yeray Sanchez Morales was stabbed on Old Kent Road in August of last year. In sport, Coventry have beaten Nottingham Forest 1-0 for their first Premier League win since April 2001. Frank Lampard's side had lost all four of their previous matches back in the top flight this season. The Coventry boss says their efforts have been rewarded.
17: Having lost our first four games, all in different circumstances, I think it's easy to feel negative, to feel like where's the goal, where's the win coming from? And the reality is in football you have to fight for it, you have to work for it, you have to have organisation. And I thought the work, I'd go through so many players today, how they individually work within the collective, you make your own luck.
16: Defending champions Arsenal suffered a 3-0 defeat at Brighton. Tottenham's winless start continued with a 3-2 loss to Aston Villa, and Hearts drew 1-1 at Kilmarnock in the Scottish Premiership. And Arthur Ferry and Toby Samuel have put Great Britain on the verge of a place in the Davis Cup tennis knockouts. They lead 2-0 against Ecuador. From Sky News, I'm AJ Walsh. Jenny Powell. The 80s.

gosh. See, I love this track because I've got the hair for it. Jenny Powell with your 80s memories, your 80s moments and your 80s mixtape. And that's a big memory for me, actually. I was a big part of John Bon Jovi's career, can I just say. I love the way I've taken the credit for that because I used to do this show called No Limits. And we were one of the first music programs to actually play a Bon Jovi track. And I remember a VHS cassette going into the machine in the office for the show I used to work on and Living on a Prayer coming up. And I was like, yeah, that'll do all right, that big chap with big hair. Yeah. And look what happened. See, I take all the credit. Not. And I want to say hello to Maisie and Harry the dog, Keith and Katie from Chippenham. They're in the garden with their chiminea and a glass of wine. How respectable is that? And happy 57th birthday to Derek. Derek, I'm going to blow you a massive kiss. Mwah. Happy birthday. Here's Nick Kershaw.

0: out on your Saturday night, and I hope you're all settled in with whatever you're doing tonight. I'm a little bit offended by my mum because she was watching Strictly Come Dancing. I was like, what do you mean, mum? But hopefully she's got the volume down and she's listening anyway. And thank you very much there to Nick Kershaw and The Riddle. Well, there's no riddle when it comes to Paul. Hello, Paul.
1: Hello, how are you?
0: I'm very well, thank you. And where are you speaking from tonight?
1: We're Hilton, just outside Derby.
0: Okie dokie, right. So what kind of a Saturday night life is there for you tonight?
1: Oh, we're just chilling out tonight. We've been quite busy the last few weeks, and this is our first night where we've just been able to just relax and chill out together.
0: Isn't it lovely when you make the plan not to have any plans?
1: Yeah, I've done the cooking tonight, so I made something nice, quick and simple.
0: Yeah.
1: So, we can just, my wife Lisa, just enjoy a quiet night.
0: What did you make?
1: Salmon, rice and some vegetables.
0: Oh, how lovely. So it's a healthy one, isn't it? Having a bit of a healthy kick there.
1: Yeah, healthy with wine.
0: Oh, so how's Lisa? Is she? That's lovely. You made her tea. I'm loving that. I bet.
1: She deserves it. She's worth it.
0: Oh, so have you got anything you want to say to Lisa? Because I know sometimes it's
1: I love
0: it's just
1: loads.
0: Me and you. You say, oh, you love her loads.
1: Yeah,
0: oh,
1: I love her loads. Yeah,
0: don't get too soppy there. No, I'm joking.
1: I won't. No. She knows I love her, but it's nice that she hears me say it every now and again.
0: Oh, well, it does sound like you've got some great karma going on there, and I hope you have a lovely, peaceful, gorgeous night together. And thanks so much for listening to the 80s mixtape.
1: We love it. We listen all the time.
0: Oh, well, that's good, and I'm glad to keep you company. Lots of love.
1: Thank you.
0: Eric Carmen and Black Box on the way shortly.
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3: Do it for your wife, who told you to pick up bread, but instead you picked up Fred, your grandson, again. And now your daughter is calling because he missed football. That's the fourth time this month. 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

0: What a track. Queen, One Vision from 1985. And you heard Eric Carmen before that with Hungry Eyes, and Black Box, of course, with Ride On Time. What an 80s fest we are having. But I'm going to turn things around a little bit now, because tomorrow afternoon, Natalie Imbruglia is taking over Greatest Hits Radio with her 90s Top 10. And that's tomorrow at 4. The woman who basically gave us one of the greatest songs of the 90s, Torn, which also, let's face it, everybody's had a go at on karaoke. It's just one of those tracks, isn't it? So the question is, what are her favourite songs from that decade? And you can hear her picks and why they made it into her ultimate top 10 in the 90s tomorrow. That's at 4 p.m. if you want to snuggle up and have a listen. Hang around, Prefab Sprouter next.
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0: Moments and your 80s mixtape tonight. It's a very special one, that brilliant decade of music. And thank you to Laura Branigan and Gloria from 1983. And also thank you to Nikki. She's doing something very special tonight in Doncaster. Is that where you're from, Nikki?
1: It is, yeah. Yeah, I'm from Doncaster.
0: So you're busy this evening.
1: I am, yes. And tomorrow, I'm baking for coffee morning.
0: These coffee mornings are fab, actually. I've been to a couple and done a few things like that myself. But you're baking as well. You're working hard. So what are you on at the moment? Because you're making my mouth water, to be fair.
1: So I've done Rocky Road. I've got lemon drizzle cake and carrot cake. I'm going to do some old school stuff like chocolate concrete too.
0: Oh, my gosh. That's a blast from the past, isn't it?
1: Yeah, they seem to like it. I bake for them every other week, so, and chocolate concrete's a winner.
0: I bet.
1: So
0: I think, I don't know anyone who doesn't like a chocolate concrete.
1: And pink custard, of course.
0: Oh, now you're talking. Hallelujah. So I hope we're keeping you company with the 80s music. I know you're a huge fan of the decade, aren't you?
1: Massive. Yeah, I won Popmaster earlier this year as well.
0: Did you?
1: Yeah.
0: He's lovely, isn't he, Ken Bruce? Isn't he? He's so gorgeous.
1: It's the best decade ever, absolutely, hands down.
0: Right, well, you just clear some space then, Nikki. I know, I can see you, I want you down on that floor, slapping the floor from side to side. This one's for you, and thank you so much for all the work you do
1: for
0: charity.
1: Thank you so much. No, thank you.
2: Say oops upside your head. 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

0: I bet you got the moves for that one. Soft Cell and Tainted Love here on the 80s mixtape. And you know what? Just like that, it's almost time to say goodbye. But I do want to say hello to Tim in Wadeybridge. I couldn't resist it. And also Tim in Grantham, who's on cooking duties. He's making homemade koftas. You've inspired me for a snack when I get home. Can you come over? Right, so good night from me. Of course, I'll see you next weekend. In fact, Friday night for 7 till 10 with a mixtape. And then again on Saturday. And I hope that I've kept you company. You've enjoyed the 80s tunes. Have a lovely Sunday. And looking after your Saturday night soundtrack from now is Des Paul and Rhythm of the Night.
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1: Police have confirmed a new sighting of a 13-year-old girl who's been missing from Bolton for more than a week. Barry Weir reports.
4: CCTV shows Lilia at Manchester Piccadilly bus station at 10:36 a.m. on Monday. She had boarded the number 36 bus in Salford earlier that morning. It's the last confirmed sighting of Lilia, who was reported missing last Friday. She's white, slim, around 5'5", with light brown hair and glasses. Police want anyone who saw her or who was on that 36 bus to call 101, but they say they are keeping an open mind as to the possibility she may have left Manchester.
1: Residents of Copenhagen have welcomed Trump's announcement of a Greenland deal. The Danish Prime Minister says the agreement will be signed during next week's UN General Assembly meeting. Michael Mara says he knows what a responsibility is to be the leader of Scottish Labour. He's been elected leader after seeing off the challenge from fellow MSP Joe Fagan. Crews say they will work through the night at the scene of a fire at a hotel in Kent. The blaze broke out in the early hours of this morning at the Granburston in Folkestone. In sport, defending champions Arsenal have suffered their first Premier League defeat of the season, losing 3-0 at Brighton. Boss Mikel Arteta says they didn't do the basics well enough.
17: When we had the ball, especially in our own half, we were extremely poor technically and not respecting the game and the game principles that you have to apply against a team that wants to come and press you man to man. So that never give us the option to dominate and control the game in the manner that we wanted.
1: Tottenham have made their worst ever start to a Premier League campaign after they lost 3-2 to Aston Villa. Hearts are up to second in the Scottish Premiership following a 1-1 draw with Kilmarnock. England have gone top of the 2020 World Cricket rankings after completing a 3-0 series victory over Sri Lanka. Harry Brooks' side thrashed their opponents by 8 wickets at Old Trafford. They bowled out the Sri Lankans for 124 and reached their target in under 10 overs. From Sky News, I'm AJ Walsh.

You're listening to Greatest Hits Radio, Saturday night with me, Des Paul. Welcome to Rhythm of the Night. And can I just say, massive thank you and big love to Jenny Powell for a fantastic mixtape. She will return next weekend. Right, let's play you some classic soul, funk and disco for a Saturday night.

Trying to get to sleep? It's far too early for that. The man was just too funky. George Michael, Earth, Wind and Fire and the Emotions, Boogie Wonderland and track one from Thriller, Wannabe, starting something from Michael Jackson. That is how we start Rhythm of the Night here on Greatest Hits Radio. I hope you've had a good weekend so far and you're ready for Saturday night as we take you back to the dance floors of the 70s, the 80s and the 90s with the very best in classic soul, funk and disco.

0: You're listening to Greatest Hits Radio with me, Des Paul, for Saturday night with some classic Brit funk. Lynx, You're Lying. And before this, Harold Melvin and the Blue Notes and Don't Leave It This Way with the incredible voice of Teddy Pendergrass. Now, in about 10 minutes, I'll be playing tonight's first request, the Back to My Roots track, which is an 80s club classic from the days of shoulder pads and neons and leather jackets. Then 11:30, the Rare Groove track is something that's rarely heard these days from the last days of disco. Very rare indeed. And stick around for the Pointer Sisters and Odyssey.
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3: And now, the weather.
4: Outside, gloomy skies, a persistent drizzle, and a chilly wind blowing from the west, north, east, and south.
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Saturday nights means classic soul, funk and disco like Odyssey and Going Back to My Roots, talking of which... Yes, because it is time to play our first request tonight, Back to My Roots tune. Now, this is where we play a song that's going to take you right back to weekends of the 70s, the 80s or the 90s, whichever one of those decades was a point in your life when you were out all the time, living for the weekend, had your favourite places to go to, pubs, clubs, bars, possibly long gone now, but the memories are still locked in there. So what were the tunes that you were getting down to back then? The one that, if you heard it now, would take you straight back there, back to your roots. That's what it's all about. 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Start your message with the word Des. And this evening, it's the choice of Val Moore in Liverpool, who says, Des, I'm wondering whether you could play a song for me. Because when I was younger, I used to go to nightclubs like Maxim's in Liverpool and the Vines. Now, Maxim's isn't there anymore, but the Vine still is. You know what? I know it, because it's not far from Lime Street, is it? She goes on to say, my partner's aunt and uncle owned the Vines back in the 70s, and I was wondering whether you could play Let the Music Play by Shannon. This will bring back so many memories. Can you also say happy birthday to my eldest daughter? She was 35 on Friday, because she is our world, and Rachel as well, and we couldn't ask for two more beautiful girls. We are so proud of them both. Enjoy your weekend, Hannah. Love from Mum and Dad and little sister Rachel and our gorgeous boy, Jake the dog. Thank you ever so much. Well, thank you, Val. Let's take you back to Vines and Maxim's with tonight's Back to My Roots tune. Shannon, and Let the Music Play. We stand-

0: 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And happy birthday vibes to Nile Rodgers from Sheik. It's his birthday today. The man is a legend. And before this, Shannon, Let the Music Play. It was the choice of Val Moore in Liverpool, taking her back to her roots. What's a tune that does the same for you? Let me know. 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

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We'll have more 90s tomorrow, actually, because Natalie Imbruglia is in from 4 o'clock to talk us through her 90s top 10, a blast through her top 10 favourite songs from the decade that saw her arrive on our TV screens and the pop charts as well. Her picks of the 1990s from 4, Natalie Imbruglia, taking over Greatest Hits Radio. Right, here's the Fatback Band. You ready to do the bus stop?

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1: 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Fatback Band, getting seriously funky. Are you ready to do the bus stop here on Greatest Hits Radio with me, Des Paul? This is Rhythm of the Night. Stick around for more Saturday night soul anthems. Got some Luther Vandross on the way, Jackie Graham, Carl Carlton, and tonight's Rare Groove all coming up.
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1: The
0: Cobb stories this hour. The Danish Prime Minister says the deal between the US and Denmark over Greenland will be signed during next week's UN General Assembly meeting. Donald Trump claims his country has permanent control over security on the Arctic island. The agreement resolves a diplomatic dispute which was sparked by the US president's threats to take control by military force. Danish MP Lars Christian Blask says it's a win-win.
9: The president and his men has achieved a lot, being able to exclude Russia and China also in infrastructure investments, etc. So I think it's fair to say that he has had a win, but it's also a win for Greenland and Denmark and NATO.
0: A man's been charged with attempted murder after shots were fired following a car crash in Durham. A Mitsubishi is believed to have rammed an Audi in concert last Saturday before the gun was discharged. Sarah Davey says one of his MPs is wrong to say the Liberal Democrats are struggling for relevance. It's the first day of his party's autumn conference in Brighton. Crews are still tackling a fire at a commercial building in Hampshire's smallest town. People in Whitchurch have been told to keep doors and windows closed due to smoke. Coventry have beaten Nottingham Forest 1-0 for their first win since gaining promotion back to the Premier League. Arsenal's perfect start to their title defence ended with a 3-0 defeat at Brighton, while North London rivals Tottenham remain winless after they lost 3-2 to Aston Villa. That's disappointed Spurs boss Roberto De Zerbi.
10: The moment when we have to defend compact. The leaders have to be leaders and to lead the team.
0: Hearts drew 1-1 with Kilmarnock to go second in the Scottish Premiership. And England's 39-game winning run in women's rugby union's come to an end with a 26-all draw against Canada. Scotland suffered a heavy 66-14 defeat to New Zealand in Edinburgh. From Sky News, I'm Cam Hall.

Saturday night on Greatest Hits Radio with me, Dez, Paul, Degrees of Motion, Shine On, Soul Orchestra, Runaway, and Oliver Cheatham saying it how it is. Get down Saturday night.

0: Well, I hope you enjoy my selection of tunes for this Saturday night here on Greatest Hits Radio. There's Carl Carton, She's a Bad Mama Jummer. Before it, Skipworth and Turner and Thinking About Your Love. And coming up, tonight's Rare Groove track. That's on the way after Janet and Luther.
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2: Janet Jackson there. What Have You Done For Me Lately from the Massive Control album, and Luther Vandross and Never Too Much. Timeless. It is Saturday night. You're listening to Greatest Hits Radio. I'm Des Paul, playing funk and soul and disco and dance tunes to take you back to the 70s, the 80s and the 90s. And it is time for tonight's Rare Groove track. Now, this is where we dig out a tune with a groove that is rarely heard on the radio. Okay, that's the brief. It's pretty simple. A tune with a groove, rarely heard on the radio, a bit of funk or soul or disco tune. 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Please start your message with the word Des. And this evening, hello to Andy Moyer. Thank you very much for getting in touch and for picking a tune. I'm not sure we've played this before, but we're about to play it now. He says, when I was a student at Coventry Poly back in the late 1980s, I used to go to midweek disco at the Dog and Trumpet pub, and the last three records were The Emotions, Best of My Love, Boney M, Mark Baker and Eruption and One Way Ticket. So Des, please could you play Eruption and One Way Ticket for me?

0: Sister Sledge here on Greatest Hits Radio, Lost in Music. And before this, tonight's rare groove track, Eruption, and one-way ticket for Andy Moyer, taking him back to Coventry Poly in the late 80s. Good choice for tonight's rare groove. What's that tune with a groove rarely heard on the radio? Over to you. Let me know. 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

Saturday night on Greatest Hits Radio with a tune that was around back in 1977, the Silver Jubilee year. T Connection, Do What You Want to Do, and before this, Jackie Graham and Set Me Free. So this time of year flies by. It's going to be the 20th tomorrow, and we're going to start it as we start every day here on Greatest Hits Radio by playing you 10 tunes back to back. Stick around for the midnight anthems. They're coming up after Crystal Waters.

0: 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This weekend, our theme is debut hits, and this was the first of seven top 40 hits for Crystal Waters back in 1991, Gypsy Woman. After the news, we go non-stop with tonight's Rhythm of the Night Midnight Anthems, music on the way from Lionel Richie, Whitney, Prince, and a whole load more. 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
22: The top stories this hour. NATO's welcoming an agreement between the US and Denmark over Greenland, saying it will help advance security, stability and cooperation. Donald Trump says the deal will give the United States control over the Arctic territory's security. The deal resolves a diplomatic dispute which was sparked by the US president's threats to take control by military force. Elizabeth Brawls, a senior fellow at the Atlantic Council.
23: The United States
2: gets the right to establish whatever military bases it wants, a right that it already had. The one addition is that it also promises that no other foreign countries will be allowed to establish military bases.
22: Police say they found a 13-year-old girl who'd been reported missing since last Friday while on patrol in Manchester City Centre last night. Lilia, who's from Bolton, has been reunited with her mum, whose incredible strength has been praised. Sir Ed Davey says the political systems holding Britain back and the Lib Dems are the party to change it. He's also criticised £72 million in donations to Reform UK from crypto billionaires. A man's been charged with attempted murder after shots were fired following a car crash in Durham last Saturday. The 37-year-old is due in court tomorrow. In sport, Coventry have beaten Nottingham Forest 1-0 for their first Premier League win since April 2001. Frank Lampard's side had lost all four of their previous matches back in the top flight this season. The Coventry boss says their efforts have been rewarded.
3: Having lost our first four games, all in different circumstances, I think it's easy to feel negative, to feel like, where's the goal, where's the win coming from? And the reality is, in football, you have to fight for it, you have to work for it, you have to have organisation. And I thought the work ethic, I'd go through so many players today, how they individually work within the collective. You make your own luck.
22: Defending champions Arsenal suffered a 3-0 defeat at Brighton. And Hearts drew 1-1 at Kilmarnock in the Scottish Premiership. Last season's runners-up move ahead of Rangers into second on goal difference. From Sky News, I'm Cam Hall.

from the movies. Whitney and her version of I'm Every Woman. Before this, Lionel Richie, Dancing on the Ceiling, and MC Hammer, You Can't Touch This. That's how we kick off tonight's Midnight Anthems here on Greatest Hits Radio with me, Des, Paul, and Whitney's name-checking Chaka Khan there. So here she is with Rufus.

One of the first number ones of 1976. Four Seasons, Frankie Valli, December 63. Before this, Level 42, Something About You, and Rufus and Chaka Khan. And Once You Get Started here on Greatest Hits Radio, the home of Zoe Ball in the afternoon. Back together again with Ken Bruce and Simon Mayo. All the legends in one place.

they were responsible for some of the biggest pop records of the 1980s. But this was Stock Aitken and Waterman's own record, Roadblock. Before this, Stevie Wonder, Another Star, and Prince here on Greatest Hits Radio, the Midnight Anthems. For Saturday night, we've done 9 out of 10 records in this. Finish up with Rene and Angela.

0: you're listening to these tunes and they are making you think about Saturday nights back in the 70s or the 80s or the 90s and the places you used to go back then and the people you used to hang around with. That's what I like to do with this show. Bit of nostalgia. Why not? It's the weekend. Now, if there's one particular track, if I played it now, would take you straight back there, let me know. And let's do that. Let's play it. Let's take you back to your roots and play a bit of old soul or funk or disco or a dance tune from that era, 70s to 90s. And let me know. It'd be brilliant to get your requests on. It's my favourite part of the show. These are the most important records, the ones that you choose. 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Right, stick around for a tune that I know you will know as soon as you hear the first note.
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More tunes like this over on Greatest Hits Radio 70s later on this morning with my Sunday grooves. It's Boss Skaggs and Lowdown before that. Stacey Lattisaw and Gloria Gaynor and I Will Survive. Thanks very much for listening to Rhythm of the Night. Stick with us for Claire Sturgis. She's here with Sunday Breakfast. Richard Allison has an hour of Sunday's Greatest Love Songs from 9. And then Simon Mayo's in with the album show from 1 o'clock this afternoon. And then Natalie Imbruglia's taking over from 4. She'll be talking us through her top 10 90s from 4 o'clock. I'll leave you with a beautiful song from Odyssey.

0: Thank you for listening to Rhythm of the Night this weekend. 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
23: The top stories this hour. A national task force aimed at tackling misogyny across society has been launched by the government. A.G. Walsh has more.
24: The group will look to root out harmful attitudes online, in workplaces and within communities. It will bring together representatives from women's organisations, academia, local leaders and ministers. The first meeting is expected to take place after conference recess and will focus on young people. Officials say further announcements will be made this week to move forward with Labour's 2020 2024 manifesto pledge to halve violence against women and girls within a decade.
23: Police say a 13-year-old girl who's been reported missing last Friday has been found in Manchester city centre. The local force says Lilia, who's from Bolton, is safe and well after officers came across her yesterday. NATO's welcomed the news that the US has reached a deal with Denmark over Greenland. Donald Trump claims his country has permanent control over security on the Arctic island. New Scottish Labour leader Michael Marra's pledged to start taking action now to help win back the support of voters. He's won the contest to take over from Anna Sarwar. In sports, defending champions Arsenal have suffered their first Premier League defeat of the season, losing 3-0 at Brighton. Boss Mikel Arteta says they didn't do the basics well enough.
0: When we had the ball, especially in our own half, we were extremely poor technically and not respecting the game and the game principles that you have to apply against a team that wants to come and press you man to man. So that never gave us the option to dominate and control the game in the manner that we wanted.
23: Tottenham have made their worst ever start to a Premier League campaign after they lost 3-2 to Aston Villa. Hearts are up to second in the Scottish Premiership following a 1-1 draw with Kilmarnock. And England have gone to the top of the 2020 World Cricket rankings after completing a 3-0 series victory over Sri Lanka. Harry Brookside thrashed their opponents by 8 wickets at Old Trafford. From Sky News, I'm Cam Hall.
1: Are you ready? Strap in. My music. Because we're going to take you on a musical journey.